front row. Summer Jam. At Funk Flex. Let me see, Steve, what type of car you driving? Where you riding? I'll give you those Summer Jam tickets right now. Right now.

0: Big song in the club, baby. Lil Uzi, we looking for you to Summer Jam.
1: I don't even
0: know
1: what
0: We looking for Lil Uzi for Summer Jam. Not the headline or nothing. We don't need you. Tickets are already moving. You can stop by, bruh. Funk Flex Lit Digital. Shake.

0: Yes. Oh, no, no, no. This is it. This is it. Yeah.
1: Come on, Jeff. Don't be the
0: way.
1: Yeah.
2: Spend 100 bands. You and your friends shake it.
0: Here we go.
3: That's all I know.
0: French Montana. Max B.

0: How you like that, baby? 1-800-223-9797. I'm here, baby. Lit Digital, shake the block. Funk Flex. Nah, I love this, man. I love it. I love the weather. I love the way it's moving. I love it. It's great. It's great out here. Now, listen, New York, Jersey, Connecticut. Some people never cease to amaze. So I'm going to say this so correct. Because I don't know why certain DJs think they're on my level or we the same. And I always have to bring clarity to this. Nah, I do. I don't know what people call a club these days. Because sometimes that's a lounge. Okay? Small club queen. That's a lounge. Those are lounges you're in. Which makes you the small club queen. Because in the small joints, they do the $1,500 to $2,000 for a DJ, the small joints. It is what it is. Don't get mad at me. That's called small. Your manager isn't still robbing you, is he? Because sometimes I get these random messages to my phone. Your manager's still not robbing you, is he? You're not scared of him, are you? Is he robbing you? He ain't taking bookings and not giving you the money, is he? He ain't coming up short, is he? Because I'm just going like what people are saying to me. Small club queen. Because you see, shout out to everybody that came out to the Roots Picnic. A lot of artists out there. You see what I mean? There's a difference between me and you. You thought I was going to let up? Queen. There's a difference. Small club queen. I'm out there 30,000 deep per day. While you're grinding in the lounge for $1,000 to $1,500. That is money. Dollars. I just want to know what possesses you to think we in the same league or we should be treated the same. You must be going blind. Don't worry, now I got all the info.
1: Let's go.
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I see y'all. Shout to the Bridge Dispensary. Funk Flex in the set. I'm going to shut that down. The big grand opening. Saturday, June 6th. Let's go.

Zeddy Will's gonna be at Summer Jam, Funk Flex on 97. Oh! 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You want tickets to the biggest experience of the year? 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It's not going to stop. Let digital shake the block. You sour, ask me if I care. You ain't in my league, boy. I'm just saying. Shout out to the small club queen. Yes, yes. Nah, that's definitely you. Queen of the small clubs. Stop, don't talk to me. Don't look at me and don't talk to me. Okay, small, chill out. At Funk Flex, if you want those tickets to Summer Jam right now, let me see a steel type of car you driving or riding. Meek Mill's coming to Atlantic City, baby. Funk Flex gonna be on the set. June 20th, it's gonna be.

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I went deaf. Got soul. 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Jonathan, what up, my brother? I see you. Let's go. All I need is one night. You're gonna have to splurge on it. Meek Mill, Atlantic City, Boardwalk Hall, June 20th. Funk Flex on the set. 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

0: New York, Jersey, Connecticut, what's going on? Like I said before, being an OG is so back in style.
1: Hattie's turning 100. If she would have transitioned before I cleared my name, I would have 100 them. Every one of them playing these silly games. That 1-800 ambulance chaser with a wish one came. But 911 is a joke. Public enemy number one, I've been ranked. The rock's not crumbling. The leprechauns have magically run out of pranks. Your son on a federal jail line mumbling something about having too much of this drink. You know how dumb that is? Another one fumbled his, wonder how I get the blame. Teeth is tumbling out their mouth, and somehow I'm the one who done it. It's a murder mystery game. You had to cash count it. Was you who pumped his? I'm the one who strung the pain. That hill you can die on. It's way too much flack that comes from those pains. I'm killing them softly. What's understood don't need to be explained. You want it one way, it's the other. I steal on you suckers, I'm mauling you. Gang, I ain't much for me, it's know-how. Cancel the brunches, I remember the hunger pain. The price of the bricks going up. It's gonna cost you a beat to even say my name. You ever heard of a Wonder King? My children and some of them, have you no shame? Y'all trying to get under skin? I really get under skin. Ask unharmed player. Y'all thugs with y'all thugs again. Everybody think they're the ones insane. You're no maniac. Watch y'all saniac in my presence. Shrink. I need a new therapist. This not working. I'm truly on the brink. Y'all better not encourage him. Y'all don't want me to think these thoughts that I think. That still stuttering. And Chatty Patty down on his luck again. Quest introducing me to Jaguar. I don't know why I still f*** with him. You wonder why I do the freestyle rehearsal. That lady back on the stuff, she sound like she in love with him. Her kid can't even take their kids. Enough of them. A rapper can't be my eye. I got MAGA Republicans. Them shots came from the very top of the government. Good luck with them. I'm governed by God. You try to break the government. I prayed for 40 days. My neck get flooded again. Wrist get flooded again. My net worth went up again. My next update, the jig is up. I'm up 10. Wrong chart, champ. You gotta look up again. Just look up the hole. I never looked up to them. Got your publishing gangster, go talk tough to them. Don't talk success to me. This is workers. In perpetuity is how your contract is worded. Don't make me go fuck, man. The roots remember, even when the trees pretend, not too much of my name. Don't forget who I am. Hattie loves her Shawnees. S-H-A-W-N. I find it adorable she put the S at the end. You don't know, the show ain't even begin. I said, you don't know, the show ain't even begin.

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3: 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That's when I knew that your heart was scarring. 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

0: 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Mariah, what's going on?
1: Nothing much. How are you, Flex?
0: I'm good. New Haven, Connecticut?
1: Yes, sir.
0: Shout out to all of Connecticut. It's your birthday, correct?
1: It is.
0: And since it's your birthday, I'm going to give you a fun pack of tickets, four tickets to be exact, to attend the Hot 97 exclusive New York Knicks watch party this Wednesday at Snipes Sneaker Store in Harlem, hosted by Kaz and Mike Medium, so you're going to have a great time. You ready for that?
1: Oh, yeah, I'm ready.
0: I'm not done.
1: Oh, gosh. Okay.
0: And I have a pair of Summer Jam tickets for you.
1: Let's go! Yes!
0: That's right. Made Hot by Snipes and Hot 97. That's going to be a good one. You ready for that? All of that? You ready for all of that?
1: I'm gassed. I'm ready.
0: I want you to hang out with me during the takeover, so please don't move, okay?
1: Okay.
0: And I don't know if you know, every hour, new music from an artist from New York, New Jersey, or Connecticut. So I'm going to get into this Fergie Baby featuring Cameron. I'm looking for Fergie Baby, too, because we're going to add him to that Summer Jam lineup, I think. So it's going to be a good one. All right. Don't move, okay?
1: All right.
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Ask me if I give up about you. Yo, Tad, he's monitoring everything. He's monitoring it. I just want that guy Flex to leave me alone. You think he'll leave me alone? Just want him to leave me alone. Crazy things, you don't want to play.

0: Big grand opening, baby. The Bridge Dispensary. Havoc Storm, I see you. Funk Flex on the set. Oh! Broadwalk Hall, Atlantic City. Meek Mill will be in the building. Funk Flex on the set. Walt Reader Jr., what's going on?
1: Yes!
2: Miliana, it's been so long since you texted me. I finally took a break and now I feel like I'm on ecstasy. You said what my word means to me.
0: Nah, Jay-Z answered Drake. Nah, he answered him. He answered him. It's out 97. Let's go, ladies.

0: New York, New Jersey, Connecticut. Funk Flex, I'm here. I mean, they love me up here. What you want me to do? I don't even know what she said, cause she's far. It's far. DJ CeeLo got a brand new show every Friday, 11 o'clock. 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
1: Wow!
0: Makes you tight when I shout that, right? Let you know you're finished. Manito! New York! Yeah. You know, I can play music, multitask, disrespect people. 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

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You know. Yeah. Yeah. Me like a. You know what I'm saying? Let's go.

0: top 97 Funk Flex. I love coming out those cars. I love getting it cranking. New York City, I love when people rub me the wrong way. You know, New York, Jersey, Connecticut, you ever meet somebody that thinks that you're equal? And you look at them, right? And you say to yourself, this is a clown. Put a big red nose on him. What do you want me to do, New York? Things happen to me, which forces me to talk about stuff like this. I want to make sure I get this right. Shout to the small club queen. That's what it is, small club queen. Because I think on some place, this guy was comparing himself to what I do. What was it, like $1,000 to $1,500, something like that? 300 people in the club, something like that? That's less than $10,000 for the whole club night. So that's about right of what you get paid. You don't even see the arenas. This is so crazy to me, New York. I think what's bothering him is he's never had anyone tell him he's not who he think he is. Small club queen. What's the definition of a small club? 400 people and less. Definition of something big was like that picnic I was at, 30,000 per day. And I was on the bill from the door, so you know I got a lot of bread. And I meant to, is that the right name? Small Club Queen, I think, Tat. Your guy isn't stealing from you, right? I don't know if it was like 10, 15 years ago or something. It didn't stop. I don't know. He had his hands in your money. You're not scared. He's not stealing from you. You know who I'm talking about. The guy that shortchanged me a few years ago. You remember about 10, 15 years ago, your man, he shortchanged me. I never did another party for him again. He's not robbing you, is he? Don't worry about me, small dog. Get your brand up. Get your brand up, okay? That's what you got to do. Get ready to shoot them.
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0: 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Let me see that steering wheel, type of car you're driving. I'll give it to you right now. DJ CeeLo has a new show. That bothers you. DJ CeeLo has a new show. Yes! 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
0: Ever since you left me, more diamonds, more gold.
1: DJ Triple Threat, what up? Let's go. I went deaf on the. It's at 97, Funk Flex. We under new management up here. Who says so? Me. All I need is one night. Summer Jam's gonna be crazy. Yours truly, Funk Flex on the set. All

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0: Dembo. 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

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Yes. Rest in peace to the Fat Man Scoop. Young Sav, I see it. DJ Knuckles, what's going on? My city, my station. All this under new management. You tight, you look tight. Ask me if I care, mother.

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Break it down right here. Oh, New York City. What's your zodiac? Funk Flex. What's your zodiac? Hot 97. What's your zodiac? 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

0: on. Summer Jam tickets right now at Funk Flex. Four pack, front row. We're going to break it down right here. I want to hear you sing it. 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
0: Oh.
1: The New York
0: yes.
1: Line.

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You only live once. 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

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They're going to tear that place down. You want tickets to Summer Jam? At Funk Flex, let me see that steel. What type of car you driving? How you riding? I'll give you those tickets right now.

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0: 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Funk Flex Takeover there with Chanel, Tyler. Mariah wanted to hear that. Right, Mariah?
1: Yes, sir.
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1: In there.
0: That's right. All right, Snipe Sneaker Store in Harlem, hosted by Kaz and Mike Medium. So that's going to be a good one. Plus, I gave you those tickets to Summer Jam, so you straight?
1: Let's go.
0: Mariah, who are you going to take with you?
1: I think I'll bring my girlfriend, but I don't know who else, but we're going to start there.
0: Okay. All right, what you want to play right now?
1: I think I want to hear Folded by Kehlani.
0: Shout to Kehlani. Shout to my man David Ali. Kehlani is coming to the Barclays. Yours truly, Funk Flex, is going to be on the set. I'm going to hit that bonus. Always an artist from New York, New Jersey, and Connecticut. New Nems, Ron Browse. I'm going to get to that. Nems is going to be at Summer Jam. Mariah, don't move.
1: All right.

0: is Mariah from New Haven, still here on the Hot 97 Takeover. Here's Rain Dance by Dave and Tim. I'd like to give a shout out to my girlfriend Jess, Hot 97, and Funk Flex.
1: Let's get the party started. See you at the bar, you was hardly talking. That's when I knew that your heart was scarring. Friends to lovers need a part to star in. Like, wait, babe, let me.

0: Yes, Hot 97 Takeover, Funk Flex. There was Dave and Tems, Rain Dance, because that's what Mariah wanted to hear. Mariah's from New Haven, Connecticut, correct?
1: Yes, sir.
0: You like the way I gave you those Summer Jam tickets? You like it?
1: I'm gas. I'm ready.
0: Have you been to Summer Jam before?
1: I have not. This will be my first time.
0: Wow. You know what? Yes. I've met a lot of people who have not been to Summer Jam before.
1: I'm ready. I'm excited. I'm ready. I'm gassed. Thank you, Flex.
0: I'm glad. I'm glad that you're happy. Also, you got the exclusive New York Knicks watch party tickets, so that's going to be good Wednesday. Snipes, yes, sneaker store in Harlem. Kaz, Mike, Medium are going to be there. That's going to be a good one. I think you're going to enjoy that, too.
1: Yeah, we locked in.
0: Locked in?
1: Locked in.
0: What you want to play now?
1: I think I want to listen to Mutt Remix by Leon Thomas and Chris Brown.
0: Okay, and then I'm going to give you that New York bonus, because every hour, new music from an artist from New York, New Jersey, and Connecticut. So I'm hitting that NEMS, produced by Ron Browse. NEMS from Brooklyn. He's going to be at Summer Jam. Hot 97.

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1: Yeah.
0: Walt Reeder Jr., what's going on? June 20th. Grand opening, baby. The Bridge Dispensary. Yours truly, Funk Flex on the set. Storm, Havoc, Amon Deep, I see you, baby. Wow. Let's go.
2: He's on fire.
0: Break it down right here. Break it down. Oh. I'm gonna bring the tempo up. Oh, yeah. Congratulations to DJ CeeLo. Brand new show. Oh, yeah. Every Friday, 11 o'clock. 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I love this energy, baby!

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You like that party energy, baby? Oh! Put one hand up in there right now. You know I like to make you party. It's Funk Flex. 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I'll take care of you right now, this second. I don't even

I'm coming to Fantasies. 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That's all the Maria approved. 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Shout out to my man, Didi. 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
0: Hold on. 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Yes. Yes. A Boogie, Zeddy Woe, Kyle Rich, what New York City sounds like. Bronx, Brooklyn, Queens. DJ Omanaya, what up? M, what up, baby? A Boogie, we looking for you for Summer Jam, man. 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

0: Rest in peace, Afrika Bambaataa. 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

0: the Bridge Dispensary. 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Storm Havoc, what up, yo? Oh, I'm in Summer Jam mode? Go, ladies. Yes. Shout to the baby.
1: Let's go.
0: The baby's going to be at Summer Jam. It's going to be an amazing experience. 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

0: they dance all and who know how to go run pon them gum. 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
1: Camera, action, flim. 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Let me turn up in your...
0: Oh, no, no, it's crazy, right? I often wonder, New York, why some DJs still talking. Amazing. See, some people like to play the sublim game. I love the sublim game. No, it's important. You got to know how to play it. So, for some reason, New York, New Jersey, Connecticut, there's a DJ, no, for real, that thinks that me and him are the same. It baffles me. So, this DJ, particular DJ, I call him the small club queen. Oh, he's totally in charge of the small clubs. For some reason, he thinks me and him are the same. See, for some of you DJs that haven't learned, I do arenas. Prudential, Barclays, Madison Square Garden. Matter of fact, I'm at Madison Square Garden December 26th. Hip Hop Forever, Winterfest, Funk Flex. You know, I put my money up. See, there's a difference between putting your money up and being a worker. Small club queen. I'm at places, you know, like Roots Picnic, 30,000 each day. I'm not there by accident. I've been on the bill since the start. See, your pricing, that $1,000, $1,500, mine is different. That's cute. That's great hookah money. Air Force Ones all day. You could do a lot with that. I'm in a different bracket, in a different place. Don't be mad because the street treats us different. And you're tight and tender. Pause. So, I'm just telling you what it is, man. You know, some DJs, New York, you know why they really get mad at me? Because I break up the facade. You know that, the fake portrayal that you make your friends believe. New York City, I'm not talking about DJ Pereira. Me and Pereira have gotten to a good place. We're in a better place. You know what I mean? Big people can move on and, you know, do their thing. It's not who I'm talking about. Remember, you asked for this. You want to play the sublim game? We're going to play that. You're tender. We're going to play into that.
2: Ever since you left me, more money. More cars, more.
0: You never thought this was gonna happen.
2: More diamonds, more.
0: You thought you were protected.
2: I went deaf.
0: You never was. You were just a clown.
2: I went
0: hanging on. Mother. All I need.

0: this makes sense. Let's keep it in the national. Ooh, big song. We're trying to get Jeezy at Summer Jam. DJ CeeLo, I appreciate you.
1: Okay.
0: Oh. It bothers you when I play this, huh? It bothers you? I like playing what's hot. It bothers you that I make three times as much as you in your own club? Now, whose fault is that? Whose fault is that, though? For real. I'm just wondering, whose fault is that? Huh? Whose fault is that? Funk Flex 97.

0: shine a light on them.
1: Hattie's turning 100. If she would have transitioned before I cleared my name, I would have hunted them. Every one of them playing these silly games. That 1-800 ambulance chaser with a wish one came. But 911 is a joke. Public enemy number one, I've been ranked. The rock's not crumbling. The leprechauns have magically run out of pranks. Your son on a federal jail line mumbling something about having too much of this drink. You know how dumb that is? Another one fumbled his, wonder how I get the blame. Teeth is tumbling out their mouth, and somehow I'm the one who done it. It's a murder mystery game. We had to cash Collin. It was you who pumped his. I'm the one who strung the pain. That hill you can die on. It's way too much flack that comes from those planes. I'm killing them softly. What's understood don't need to be explained. You want it one way, it's the other. I steal on you suckers, I'm mauling you. Again, I ain't much for meat, it's no how. Cancel the brunches, I remember the hunger pain. The price of the bricks going up. It's gonna cost you a beat to even say my name. Children and some of them, have you no shame? You're trying to get under skin? I really get under skin. That's unharmed playing. Y'all thugs with y'all thugs again. Everybody think they're the ones insane. You're no maniac. Watch y'all saniac in my presence shrink. I need a new therapist. It's not working. I'm truly on the brink. Y'all better not encourage him. Y'all don't want me to think these thoughts that I think. And still stuttering. And Chatty Patty down on his luck again. Quest introducing me to Jaguar. I don't know why I still f*** with him. You wonder why I do the freestyle rehearsals. That lady back on the stuff, she sound like she in love with her. Her kid can't even take their kids. Enough of them. A rapper can't be my eye. I got MAGA Republicans. Them shots came from the very top of the government. Good luck with them. I'm governed by God. You try to break the government. I prayed for 40 days. My neck get flooded again. Wrist get flooded again. My net worth went up again. My next update, the jig is up. I'm up 10. Wrong chart, champ. You gotta look up again. Just look up the hole. I never looked up to them. Got your publishing gangster, go talk tough to them. Don't talk success to me. This is workers. In perpetuity is how your contract is worded. Don't make me go fuck, man. The roots remember, even when the trees pretend, not too much of my name. Don't forget who I am. Hattie loves her Shawnees. S-H-A-W-N. I find it adorable, she put the S at the end. You don't know, the show ain't even begin. I said, you don't know, the show ain't even begin.

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Yes, I will. What is it time for? Jersey City Energy. Jersey Energy. New Albie Al. Albie Al's going to be at Summer Jam. It's going to be a great thing. Okay? I'm back tomorrow, 5 o'clock. Let's rock. Let's go.

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But how many bodies done been in her bag?

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1: 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But hold on, it's only going to be artists from New York, New Jersey, and Connecticut. This is what New York City sounds like. Turn the music off. Enough for all this out-of-town music.

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1: 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I told you the dog was

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0: Yes, sir. Yes, sir. Yes, sir. Hot 97. Good morning, New York, New Jersey, Connecticut. It is Mornings with Mero. It's your boy, the Kid Mero. We here, baby. You know what I'm saying? It's Wednesday.
1: More importantly.
0: Yes, it's a very special day. Yeah, it's New York Knickerbocker day. Baby. That's right.
1: Let's go, New York.
0: It's time for war.
1: Let's go.
0: All right? If you got any Knicks apparel, you better have better be on your body. Yes. Okay? I didn't put mine on yet. I'm going to change into it later. Okay? Like, I'm doing a robbery because we stealing game one.
1: I'm not playing around.
0: So no.
1: I'm Knicks down to the socks today.
0: Okay? You know what I mean? He got Charles Oakley socks. I don't even know where they make those.
1: Right now. I'm so dead ass.

0: Boy. Yo, like I said, you know what I mean? It's Mornings with Merrill's Hot 97. It's your boy Kim Merrill in the building. Mia Bell is pondy way, you know what I'm saying? But, yeah. You know, things happen. And, you know, she got out of bed and her big toe got caught in her duvet and she fell down. And, you know, but shit, prayers up.
1: She'll be here
0: soon, you know what I'm saying?
1: She'll be here.
0: She's recovering right now, but she'll, you know what I mean? She's a trooper, so she will be here shortly.
2: Right.
0: Of course. You know, you heard the voice already. Big Kazim, Fabi, Kaz in the building.
2: Come on, son.
0: You know, sports report on deck, all that stuff. You know what I mean? Son. Of course.
2: I've never been more locked in my life.
0: Oh,
2: right
0: my
2: now,
0: God. Yeah, like, I feel it. You know what I'm saying? I came in, this man had the Patrick Ewing's on. You know what I'm saying?
3: With the pump.
0: With the pump. You know what I'm saying?
2: With the big high top.
0: With the big high top, bro.
2: You get oversized tongue and everything. I'm
0: bro,
2: like,
0: what?
2: We doing this today.
0: You get stomped at Ewing's, bro. You not recovering from those, all right?
3: Nah.
0: Iron Man boots. You know what I'm saying? Yo. Of course, Mr. Worldwide Wake Up himself.
2: Yo.
0: The culture god, shiny culture of the building. You know
2: wake
0: what I mean?
2: Up the world. What up, y'all?
0: Yes, sir. And making his debut on the microphone.
2: Yo.
0: Big Jigga J. Rodriguez.
2: What a thing.
4: Peace. What up, New York? I got to be the number two. I'm not the number one like Mia Bell.
2: Yes.
4: I'm just a fill-in to help y'all with some headlines.
2: Yo, you Pharrell, you produce and you get on the mic, bro.
0: Yeah, you know what I'm saying? He does it all. You know what I mean? Yeah, of course, you know. We are a benevolent station here at Hot 97.1 FM on your FM dial, you know. We got a Stop and Shop $100 gift card, you know what I mean? $100 goes a long way during Friend to Foe in a 7 a.m. hour. Of course. Yo, I've been ringing this bell for days and weeks, you know what I'm saying? Summer Jam, tickets, 8 o'clock. We gonna give them to you for the free.
2: Yeah.
0: Playing Hip Hop Jeopardy. You know what I'm saying? Like I said, if you use your noodle, you might get them for free. If you wanna pay for them, if you got it like that, hold me down. You know what I'm saying? Also, Knicks tickets are kinda expensive too. So, you know what I mean? Maybe do a 2-for-1. Ticketmaster.com, got you. You know what I mean? If you need them Summer Jam tickets. Also, at 8 a.m., we going live, baby. It's the magic hour. So when you go on your little cubicle, if you're there, turn your computer on, open up a different tab in the incognito browser, you know, and be like, yo, I'm rocking with Mero and the guys. You know what I'm saying? Yeah, and me and Bell's blowing up too.
2: Yes, sir.
0: Okay, 8 o'clock.
2: Yes, sir.
0: 9 a.m. The mayor of New York City.
2: Yeah.
0: Mom Donnie's pulling up. You know what I'm saying?
2: He's going to call us up.
0: Yeah. You dig? So we're going to talk about some summer stuff, Knicks, all of that. You know what I mean? Keep it locked right here because we're not even going anywhere. We're getting right into these headlines, baby. Mm-hmm. You know what I'm saying?
2: Are we throwing it to J-Rod?
4: You can't look at me throwing it off the backboard to myself.
2: Wow. Let's go.
4: In national news, listen, guys, I don't know if you guys have been paying attention to some of the national elections happening, but up in Maine, there's this guy, Graham Planter. He's running for Senate. He's trying to take the seat of Susan Collins. Mm-hmm. And so he keeps stepping in it, if you know what I mean.
2: Yeah.
4: So there's been old Reddit posts of his that were found where he said some crazy sexist things, you know, people who are sexually assaulted, kind of they're at their own fault. He had this weird tattoo on his chest. It was kind of a Nazi symbol.
0: He got a laser.
4: So the Democrats have a lot of hope for him because he's an untraditional candidate, right? He's like a former Marine. He was like an oyster farmer, like, you know, real blue collar guy.
2: Yeah. Right.
4: But more recently, it was just reported by the New York Times that he was sexting with several women in 2023 at the start of his brand new marriage. And so it's been trending, through a lot of headlines. And so the reason I'm bringing it up, because I want to ask you, what are your expectations for politicians these days? In the age of Trump, what are we really expecting from politicians?
0: Yeah, I mean, I think, yo, listen, we don't expect much, but we should expect more. You know what I'm saying? Like,
2: right.
0: We used to be a proper country.
2: Yeah,
0: you know what I'm saying? Like, when you look back and you look at the stuff that used to make headlines with politicians, now that ish don't even move the needle. You know what I'm saying?
2: Duh, like I think so many politicians that fell off, like the Howard Deans of the
0: bro,
2: world.
0: Yeah!
2: Like, the little social,
0: that was it.
2: The little tiny social miscues is like, yeah, this person can't be.
0: Yeah.
2: He's definitely not suitable for office.
0: Yeah!
2: And now, you know what I'm saying?
3: The bar is so low.
0: Crazy.
2: Our president got kicked him with porno stars. Like, what are we doing? You know what I mean? Like,
3: so we don't have much expectation of these politicians right now.
2: You know what I mean?
3: And it's bad that they're all lowering their standards down to Trump's level.
2: Right.
0: Yo, I'm trying to be regular.
3: So, you know what I'm saying?
4: Mm-hmm.
3: Right. And it also shows me, too, if they don't want you, they're going to find dirt on you.
2: That's a fact.
3: Because 2023 sexting, they like, yeah, we got you.
0: Yeah,
3: we got
0: you.
2: That digital footprint is forever.
0: Yo, use the Google mosquitoes to get in there. You know what I'm saying?
4: So now it's going to be the test for Democrats. They're going to have to really decide what type of party do we want to be. It's gridlock. Mm-mm, we need our numbers.
2: Yeah.
4: But are we going to be able to do this for our numbers? So, you know, that's that.
2: Damn.
4: That's something to think about.
2: That's a crazy timing.
4: Closer to home and local news, you know, the World Cup is coming. And so we've been talking about transportation. A lot of things are coming. So now next is local delivery trucks are going to have their restrictions placed on them. So during World Cup matches, and you know, they do the crazy block of time. So 6 hours before a game and 3 hours after, from 30th Street to 60th Street, no deliveries. All right. So if you want your oat milk latte and you're wondering why there's no oat milk, that truck couldn't come in there and deliver.
0: Hey, it couldn't come through. Mamadou got to come through on the e-bike. You know what I'm saying?
2: Every day that the World Cup gets closer, I start getting like reminders of the pandemic and like all the warnings and things you're going to be able to do and can't do during this thing. I'm like, am I really underselling how big this soccer tournament's going to be in the city? I think I might be.
0: Just even calling it a soccer tournament.
2: This little football tournament. Like, that's what it is to me. As a Knicks fan, that's what it is to me. I'm like, oh, this little soccer tournament that's happening? Yes. Like, it's really that big of a deal? The Knicks are in the finals.
4: It's gonna be pretty life-changing, but not as life-changing as the finals we'll talk about next.
2: Yes, sir.
4: But as Mia Bell wraps up often, alternate side parking in effect, collections on schedule, kids, they got to get packed up and get ready for school.
0: It's going to
4: be hot
0: up
4: today. High of 81 degrees, That's it for your morning headline.
0: Hey, J-Rock.
2: You get the compliments that we give me about.
0: You know what I'm saying?
2: Good job on the salt and pepper.
0: I'm about to say, like, tremendous. The beard oil is working wonders. You know what I mean? There's a sheen in there. Okay? Listen. Shout out to J-Ride. Listen, coming up, of course, Big Cass. We're going to talk about them Knicks, maybe, with the sports report. Keep it locked right there. It's High 97. It's Mornings with Merrill. It's up. New York, New Jersey, Connecticut. Let's go, baby. You know what I'm saying? Like Jay said, pack your kids up.

0: Hey. Oh, shit. Yeah, you know what I'm saying? Yeah, nah, this is like, yo, listen. New York, yeah. New Jersey, yeah. And Connecticut as well. Shout out to all our cousins in Connecticut. You know what I'm saying? All our rich cousins in Connecticut. You know what I mean? Up in Greenwich. You know what I mean? And also, our cousins that are selling crack in Hartford. Yo, it's Saturday 70s at Morris Tomorrow. Listen, I told y'all before. Actually, I didn't tell y'all. Jay told y'all before the break that Kaz is going to pull up with the sports report. But before he does, I just want to say, Knicks in three.
1: Knicks in three.
0: Let's go.
1: Oh, man. Let's talk about it. Man. We usually do trophies, but, you know, we got to
0: come on.
1: Like,
0: come on. Yo, you know what it is.
1: Game one of the NBA Finals of tonight, you know what I'm saying?
0: Yes.
1: And I know you need somewhere to watch it. I'll be up in Harlem, 125th at Snipes. Shout out to our good friends over there. I'll be hosting the watch party. We'll be, you know what I'm saying, giving away Summer Jam tickets as well. Tune in at 8 a.m. for your hip-hop Jeopardy chance to win those tickets. But if you want to be in the building tonight, go on RZP on the Snipes app, you know what I mean? Like, RZP there, so you can get right in. It's going to be a good time. And I got a little surprise for myself, too. Shout out to my good friends at MSG Networks, the Gotham Sports app. Hey. I got Josh Hart and the Jalen Brunson autograph jersey to give away tonight. Nice. I'm still thinking of how I'm going to do it, but you know what I'm saying? Pull up and we'll figure it out. Shout out to Mike Medium. He'll be on the ones and twos.
0: Fight to the death but for guys, the jersey.
1: Like I said, game one of the NBA Finals tonight. And usually, I know everybody sounded and expected me to sound real fired up, you know what I mean? Shiny, okay. Take me down. Put the music down.
2: All right.
1: I know everybody expected me to sound fired up, sounded crazy, sounded super hype, but I'm not.
3: That's why we don't take Knicks fans serious, Cavs. I want to sound
1: just like this. I want New York to hear me just like this because I'm locked in.
3: Talk to him.
1: Like our Knicks are locked in.
3: Come on,
1: like Merrill was locked in a few weeks ago when he went on First Take.
3: He said this,
1: Shiny. Hit that audio real quick.
3: Merrill, you know what I'm saying?
2: Oh, man.
1: Merrill got on First Take, and he told us exactly what was going to happen, all right? So talk about it. Play that real quick.
4: This Knicks team is a juggernaut. Look at me. First Take, here's a hot take.
1: Yeah.
4: The Knicks are running the table.
1: Yeah.
4: Okay. You think I'm crazy?
1: Yeah.
4: Yes, I see your face, Perk. I see your face, Stephen A. I said it out loud with this, my chest, okay? They are the team of destiny. They are the Giants, the Eli Manning Giants that beat Tom Brady two times.
1: Talk to him.
0: Uh-huh.
1: Talk to him. Listen. Uh-huh. Now listen to me, New York City. Listen to me, New York City.
0: Yes.
1: I don't want nobody getting too excited. This is where we're supposed to be at. You feel me?
0: Yes.
1: New York Knicks, Jalen Brunson, most clutch player in the NBA. Karl Anthony Towns, Mitchell Robinson, the only duo equipped to handle a 7'5" alien from France. You feel me? Wingstop, OG Anunoby, Mikal Bridges,
0: Let's
1: Josh
0: go.
1: Hart. You feel me? Deuce McBride, Landry Shamet off the bench, framing threes. Knicks in four.
0: Let's go.
1: They take one tonight and they shock the world. They put the entire world on notice. You feel me?
0: I want to see Victor Wembanyama crying French tears all night.
1: Talk to me.
0: Yo,
1: NBA record plus minus rating. NBA record run through the NBA playoffs. Absolutely smashing the record for closeout games all throughout the playoffs. This is a team of destiny in New York City.
0: It's a bus
1: this is where you're supposed to be at. Knicks in 26 for a reason. You feel me?
0: Uh-huh.
1: I ain't got much else to say. I'm going to see y'all tonight at Snipes in Harlem.
0: Ooh.
1: 8:30 p.m. is where we tip off.
0: That's
1: you know
0: right.
1: What I'm saying? And we, you know what I'm saying? Them big old San Antonio women leave them out there.
0: Yeah.
1: You feel me?
0: Yeah. Charles Barkley.
1: Game one of the NBA Finals. We waited a whole life for this.
0: Let's go.
1: Let's go.
0: Come on, man. Yo, listen. That is the energy that is contained in the entire city of New York and all five boroughs. You know what I'm saying? Like, each finger of your hand, put it together, make a fist, and punch yourself in the face. Turn yourself up. It's the New York Knicks, goddammit. We haven't done this in decades.
1: Yeah.
0: You know what I'm saying? And we haven't won it in even longer. You know what I'm saying? I'm 42. I was not even... My dad wasn't even... thinking about, he's like, yo, in 10 years, I'm going to shoot the club up in this cute, you know what I'm saying, little thing,
1: right.
0: And make Merrill. But right now, it's not even close. Walt Clyde Frazier's wearing Pumas. What are we doing? New York City, let's go. Come on. After the break, we got Dutel. I'm going to run through a wall. Shotty, take me out of here.
1: Ah, man.
0: On
1: this with Merrill, wake up.
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0: wanna be. All I need is one night. Yes, yes, yes. Yo, Summer Jam. Summer Jam, High 97, Mornings with Mero. It's your boy, Kid Mero. If you want to see that joint live,
1: oh, yeah.
0: You know what I'm saying? And break a sweat, you know what I mean? Possibly engage in some fisticuffs with somebody. Don't do that. Summer Jam tickets are live on Ticketmaster, you know what I'm saying? But right now, it's time for the Entertainment Report, you know what I'm saying? It's Mia Bell's Do Tell, but hey. Sleep Monster got me about today, so we gonna hold it down. Jay's gonna hold it down.
1: Yeah.
0: Okay. So it's Jason Rodriguez.
2: I got 6'3". I got no nothing.
1: Yeah. But, nah, son. We just give you the toss.
2: I'm just coming off the bench with no warm up. I got it.
1: Yeah. You just and you better hit the corner three.
2: Come on. Right, here we go. So listen, Vibe Magazine, a publication that's near and dear to my heart.
0: Yes,
2: they're back
0: yes.
2: in print. So
0: yes.
2: they announced last week that they're gonna be back on newsstands. And just yesterday, they revealed A$AP Rocky is their cover star for their new issue.
0: Mm-hmm.
2: It's written by Jeff Ahiza and photos by Jameel G.S.
0: Nice.
2: OGA, photographer,
0: nice.
2: Dunsup. You know, any like iconic images of Biggie,
0: yep.
2: Raekwon, Ghostface, mm-hmm. he did that. So in the story, A$AP Rocky, he talks about the Rihanna stalker and the shooting. So Mia Bell's reported a lot about that. And so Rocky said it was effed up. Somebody attempted to harm me and my family, and it took away a lot of peace and happiness and being to just be free. I don't want to be robbed of my peace and joy. Mm,
1: that's incredible, man.
0: See?
1: Like, that's still...
0: yo, Rock, somebody
1: that's
0: shot up their
1: house.
0: Yo,
1: that's
0: I mean,
1: crazy.
0: Listen. That, yo, this is nuts, but this is the way my brain works. It reminds me of that. This is a very deep Tony Yayo reference, New York City. He got a song where he goes, shot my mama crib up. Y'all really disrespecting me. You know what I'm saying? When I catch a nigga, I put the tick in the. I was like, wow.
1: Yeah.
0: I was like, Tony Yayo just casually rapping about his mom's house getting shot up. But it. In reality, that's crazy.
1: That's how
0: you know what I'm saying?
2: Very, like, very what? Crazy. And speaking of crazy, so the woman at the center of that issue, Ivana Lissette Ortiz, she's been she's been ordered recently to have a psychiatric evaluation, and the case has been transferred to a Hollywood mental health court. So that's what's going to happen there. But make sure you pick up that issue of Vibe with Rocky on the cover. It's going to go on sale on Friday. It's going to be at a specialty shop around the city of New York.
0: Come on.
2: You can go to their website and get it. Moving on to another story. You guys are big fans of Snowfall, I assume.
0: Yes.
2: Yes.
0: Shout out to me, Joseph, you know what I'm saying? Uncle Jerome.
1: Yeah.
0: But real quick, Jay.
2: Yeah.
0: Vibe is very near dear to your heart, of course. Many, many bylines in the publication.
2: That's where I got my start, my career.
0: You know what I'm saying? How do we feel about the return of physical media? Physical media!
2: Man, you put me on the spot. I got to crack an opinion. Yeah, I think sometimes things are too digital and they disappear, and it makes it so the conversation is not really like a true thing that you can have. But to have something tangible, a lot of thought. Like Rocky, obviously, is like a super talented artist, so you get to spend a lot of time with him. Big story. I imagine they have a lot of other important stories that are just cultural and not just profile. You know, allows you to slow down and talk about the culture a little
0: yes.
2: bit.
0: Yeah, the visuals, bro. You know what I'm saying? Read, yo.
1: Yeah.
0: You know what I mean?
3: Something
0: not on
3: about
0: the screen.
3: Turning pages.
0: Yes.
1: Yeah,
3: yourself,
1: bro.
3: You know what I'm saying?
0: You know, it's putting a record on the turn. You know what I mean? There's certain things. I sound old as hell, but blowing a Nintendo cartridge.
2: Reward that effort by pulling some money out your wallet.
0: Yeah.
2: Clicking that Apple Pay and buying that thing.
0: Man. Come on.
1: So support that. Shout out to Antoine Thomas, man. Shout out the whole Vibe staff.
0: Yes.
1: Support physical media.
0: Facts.
2: So listen, Snowfall, Snowfall spinoff that was starring Isaiah John's character Leon and Gail Bean's Wanda. It now has an official name.
0: Oh.
2: The Drop, a Snowfall Saga.
0: Hey. Okay.
2: It's expected to premiere later this year, and the story is going to pick up immediately where Snowfall ended.
0: Okay.
1: All right. Yeah,
0: that sounds interesting. Like walking through the streets like,
1: Yeah, I was about to say, he about to be fiend down for the whole season?
0: Yo, it's crazy.
1: That would be crazy to watch.
2: I don't know if he's going to be on that. I think he's going to probably follow their story, maybe Redemption.
1: Got you.
2: Fresh back from Africa.
1: That would be
0: That would be just a script where you're like, yo, listen, you are a fiend for an entire
1: that'd
0: season.
1: That would be a sick cameo, though.
0: Are you mad?
1: They got to have him just like on the side one day, one episode. Just like,
0: yo, Bon,
1: you know him?
0: It's like, yo, I used to know your father, Bon, you know? He's a good guy.
2: So check out that later this year on FX and Hulu. That's it for Do Tell this hour. In the next hour, Dame Dash found himself a microphone.
0: Oh!
2: And can you believe he has something to say about Jay-Z?
1: I'm shocked.
0: So, you know, it's crazy, man. Like, it's not Harlem. It's not Harlem at all.
1: Yo,
0: you are.
1: And yo, do you see that video, sir? You see that rat in the background?
0: Yo!
1: You didn't see the rat in the background?
0: Crazy!
1: Oh, man, we're going to talk about that.
0: We're definitely going to talk about that. Yo, but chat to him because... Listen, I gotta say it. The people across the street, when he went up there and he was like, Charlamagne, you're a homosexual. And he was just like, no, I'm not gay. He's like, you are. You are. And you know what you are? You are. Listening to Mornings with Barrow, baby. It's Mornings with Barrow. Shout out to Jay Rodriguez, man. Holding it down off the bench, man. Dropping 40. Yeah. Vinny Johnson in the building, goddammit. If you get that reference, you hold this out. Yo, we'll be right back. Keep it locked right here, man.
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0: Hot 97 Mornings with your buddy Kid Mero, man. Spread them cheeks. Let me see that. Hey. Hey. Oh, all right. Okay.
1: Good morning.
0: Let's slow it
2: that's
0: down.
2: How you wake him up. That's one way to wake him up.
0: Yo, turn up. Listen, I told y'all before the break, you know, to stay tuned because, you know, every time we come back on the mic, something interesting is happening. It's never like, yo, so what's up with that weather? You know what I'm saying? But yo, Tri-State. Make some noise, because arriving on the scene is DJ Cash
1: Warren. Hey, what's up, everybody? How y'all doing? Good morning. Good morning. Top of the morning, everybody. I'm here early today.
0: You know what time it is, baby.
2: Big honcho.
1: By the way, this is behind the scenes thing. They still haven't fixed the hole in the mic screen. There's a hole in here. I'm looking like I threw a telescope.
2: I was about to say, you look like Captain Jack Sparrow right now.
0: I'm saying, yeah. Ahoy.
2: Ahoy, man.
1: Why is this even here?
0: Yo, Mike Meadham got mad excited in the mix, bro.
1: He got hungry.
0: Yeah, he's like, ah.
3: All right, I gotta be a stabilizer. Let's get back to these headlines.
0: Yes.
3: It's me, Jason Rodriguez, filling in for Mia Bell with these headlines. So this first story, Mia Bell brought this to our attention, and I wish she was here to talk about this, but I'm sure this will be something that we talk about in the next coming days as well. It's a sad story out of South Carolina. A store owner was found not guilty of the murder and the 2023 killing of Cyrus Carmack Belton, who's only 14. Now, the store owner is 61, and it's almost a too familiar case of culture clash between an older Asian man and a black teen. The store owner, Chike Rick Chow, he claims that he was acting in the defense of his son, who he claimed had a gun pointed at him by Carmack Belton after he claimed that the 14-year-old stole a bottle of water. So the defense for the young man said that he was armed and the gun, but the gun was never pointed at anyone. And they only found the gun, they say, because it was during the chase. So it's a very sad story. And the defense attorney is going viral for his closing arguments, where he's saying that, you know, he was not even going to the shooting. He was just saying it was over a dollar bottle of water. Yeah. Right. And he's saying, was he right? Was he wrong? It doesn't matter. Taking a human life over a bottle of water is absolutely ridiculous.
0: Help. Come on. I was like, listen, if you want my take, that's my take. Yeah. You know what I'm saying?
2: You could have said it better.
0: You know what I mean? Like, listen, stores, when you go to Target, bro, they have a certain amount of money that's earmarked for people to boost. Ish.
2: Of course.
0: You know what I'm saying? So, like, fam, if I got a store,

0: The Met is offering free membership to SNAP recipients.
1: Oh, let's go.
0: So that membership also includes not only access to the exhibits, but also to their cultural programming. So it's something that's valued at $120. And, you know, this is in the midst of the SNAP program changing a lot because the federal program and the White House are changing some of the new work rules that are required for that. Mm-hmm. And so some of the officials in New York's social service departments are urging SNAP recipients to make sure that they complete a new benefit request, even if it's been turned off, do it again because there's these new work requirements and they're still working through the process. And so in the meantime, while they're working out some of the benefits that include food and some of the things that can help for housing, at least, you know, the Met is offering a lifeline for a cultural.
1: This is very Zoran coded. You know what I'm saying? Like, yo, you got SNAP benefits. Yo, engage with New York City culture, education, museums, things like that. I like that.
2: It's a beautiful city, like, man. Yeah. Don't get caught up without enjoying all of it. Yeah. You know what I'm saying? If you've never been to the Met before, please do yourself a favor.
1: This
2: man.
1: Is Pandora's box of culture. Absolutely. You know what I'm saying? It's unlimited.
2: Expand those horizons. Yes, sir.
0: So let's close it out. Alternate side street parking is in effect. Collections are on schedule. Public schools are open and your kids should be on the way. Or some schools, they should be starting homeroom right now.
1: Come on.
0: Yes. Otherwise, the weather is going to be a nice one today. High of 81. So enjoy yourself, New York.
1: 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I right now wearing my airport sweatsuit. 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
1: Come on now. Take it easy. Yo, listen. Keep your napkin on your drink.
2: If I say Dominican Bill Cosby.
1: let me tell you something, mommy. Can I see that money?
2: It's the pudding pop.
0: That's pretty good, Cass.
2: Solid.
1: Yo, listen, we all come from the cradle of civilization. You know what I'm saying? Yo, I don't need seven mornings around, baby. I'm up here with the greatest crew of radio. Friend of Foe is up next, and our very old Mia Bell. She's gonna be walking through that door any minute, man, like the Undertaker. Let's go. Yes. I don't need seven mornings around. Keep it locked. You heard?

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1: 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Five, five, brown eyes.
2: Hey. Hey, listen. Saturday 7 this morning is Mero, baby. It's your boy, the Kid Mero. I'm here with Cash, Shiny, you know what I'm saying?
3: You know what I mean?
2: J-Rod, you know what I'm saying? Filling in, doing a damn thing, I must say.
0: Word.
2: You know what I mean?
0: Hell of a job today, J-Rod.
2: What?
3: Yeah, right, man.
2: This man, yo, he's Puerto Rican, but I would have thought he was Mexican the way he moving. Goddamn, man, he got like 18 jobs at once. You know what I mean? Shout out to all my paisas.
0: Big day in New York today, too.
2: Uh-huh.
0: You know what I mean? Getting one of the finals.
2: Yes, sir.
0: Mayor Madami calling at 9 o'clock.
2: Uh-huh.
0: You know what I'm saying?
2: You know
0: going
2: mean?
0: Live in a little bit.
2: This is New York's morning show, baby.
0: Come on,
2: of course. You know what I mean? We got everything covered.
0: Yeah.
2: And right now, we're going to cover you with this friend or foe. You know what I'm saying? This is our flip on two truths and a lie. But here, you got to find the truth and avoid the two lies.
0: Just give away some money, man.
2: That's right. You know what I'm saying?
3: Friend. Who's your friend?
2: That's right. You know, you tell us who's your friend. It could be

0: on the city because we're such trustworthy people.
1: Yeah.
2: All you know what I'm saying?
1: But we're getting a lot of
2: yeah
1: right
2: I mean,
1: now.
2: Yo, I'm sitting in front of the judge about the line. Put some high too. Yo, listen. If you get it right, you win 100 smackaroos to go spend as you wish at Stop and Shop. You don't even got to spend on a certain thing. It could be whatever. You could buy $100 worth of Malto meal. You know what I'm saying? And go crazy.
1: Right? Cocoa Puffs.
3: That's a tough game, by the way.
1: It is tough.
3: I haven't gotten myself. I haven't won yet. I play along with you guys, and I still haven't figured it out. Right.
2: You know, it's because we mad trustworthy. Cats,
1: of course.
2: You know what I'm saying?
3: Right. Said.
2: Yeah. Yo.
4: Caller number one.
2: Caller number one. What's your name? Where you calling from? Are you ready?
5: Yes, I'm ready. Good morning, staff.
1: Good morning. Good morning.
2: Yes,
1: what
2: yes,
1: up?
2: Yes. All right, my brother. Listen, so this is Mero, and this is my truth. The Bad album remains Michael Jackson's best-selling album of all time. I'm going to pass the mic to Shani.
4: Yes. Beyoncé's historic 2018 Coachella performance was a tribute to the culture of the Harlem Renaissance.
1: All right, and this is Kaz here. And according to the theme song, the Fresh Prince was, quote, chilling out, maxing, relaxing all cool, end quote, before he got into one little fight at the playground. Who is your friend? Who is your foe? You got 5 seconds to answer. 5, 4.
2: Who telling you the truth, champ?
1: 3.
5: I'll go with Prince, the second one, number two. Who's number two?
1: Number two, Beyonce. Shani?
4: Yeah.
1: Unfortunately, so that is not correct. Beyonce's historic 2018 Coachella performance
2: right.
1: was a tribute to the culture of the HBCUs
2: and marching bands.
5: I just want to say you guys doing an amazing job. Thank you so much for giving me the opportunity. I appreciate it.
1: Oh, man. That's a classy response.
2: Come on, man. Appreciate you, man.
4: Thank you,
2: bro.
4: Thank you. I'm a sore loser.
1: All
3: right. I'm going to give him the money just for that.
2: Word. Yo, listen. Just give a shout out to whoever you want to give a shout out to, man. Get a consolation prize.
5: I want to give a shout out to Flatbush and BK all day.
1: Flatbush, BK all day.
2: Flatbush, boop, boop, boop, boop, bullet. You know what I'm saying?
1: Yes,
2: turn up. Yo, listen, we better see you at the parade this year. You know what I'm saying? Turn it up.
4: You know what I mean?
2: Don't twerk on the police, though. That's crazy.
1: The next parade, not the West Indian Day parade.
2: Yes.
1: Both of them.
5: Nick got it, though. Nick got it. You already know
2: what's going on. Yeah, come on. You already know. Let's go, Knicks.
4: We moving on.
1: Yeah, let's move on. Let's try somebody else.
2: Caller number two. What's up? What's your name? Where you calling from? Are you ready to tell us who is your friend?
6: Yeah. My name's Shaquan.
2: Shaquan, where you calling from?
6: Call from Jersey City.
2: Yes, sir. Shaquan from Jersey City. All right, my brother. So listen, this is Mero, and this is my truth. Babyface produced and wrote the entire soundtrack for the 1995 film Waiting to Exhale. I'm going to pass the mic to Shani.
4: All right. Fenty is the name of Rihanna's groundbreaking makeup and fashion brand.
1: And this is Kaz right here. Drake broke the internet with his quote, dad dancing or bad dancing, in the 2015 music video Hotline Bling. Who is your friend? Who is telling the truth between myself, Shani Culture, and the Kid Mero? You got 5 seconds to answer.
2: Yes, sir. $400.
1: 5.
2: Stop it.
1: 4.
2: Yeah,
1: 3.
5: Shani Culture.
2: Yes, sir.
4: To my G.
1: Yes, sir. Your boy.
2: Come on, yo.
1: Yeah.
2: Jersey City, you about to hit up Stop and Shop and go crazy.
1: Yes, sir. Win a chicken dinner.
2: Come on,
1: win a $100 gift card to Stop and Shop.
5: That was a great educated guess because the 95 one, I wasn't even born yet.
1: See what happens when you shoot your shot? Sometimes you just got to guess.
2: Come on.
1: Sometimes you just got to guess. You're either going to be right, and when the prize, you're going to be wrong, we're going to make fun of you.
4: Or just listen to your shorty because she no Fenty.
1: That's
2: right. Yeah. You know what I'm saying?
5: Look, I was in the Roosevelt Fields up in the Fenty place. That's why I only knew about Fenty. That's
2: there you go.
1: Okay. There it is.
5: I know Fenty. That place done broke my bank.
2: Yeah.
7: Y'all don't get into the lingerie then, champ, because that's gonna really put you in the red.
1: You can go from Fenty
5: I
1: to Savage.
5: I couldn't even get me no boxes. I tried to get these boxes.
7: We gonna get you some Fenty boxes, my Jim. We gonna make that happen for you. I don't know if we can do that, but I'll just make promises.
1: Pull up the sacks on Fifth, bro. Sacks on Fifth. Get all layaway, baby.
7: All right, my brother. Yo, peace. Yo, you got $100 to spend as you wish. You know what I'm saying? Maybe spend it on snacks for a next watch party at the crib. You know what I'm saying?
1: Yeah.
7: Maybe. Well, maybe you bring us a pizza pie later at Snipes. Yo, Hot 97 Mornings with Merrill. We got a winner, winner, winner. And we ourselves are winners. The crew of Mornings with Merrill are winners because the woman of the hour has just stepped in the room. Yo.
8: Yeah.
9: Yeah.
3: Man. Mia, what's up?
8: I made it to work, y'all.
7: That's right. You heard
1: it wasn't
7: that?
1: The same.
7: Come on. You heard that. And coming up, you're going to hear more of that with Jutel. Mia Bella's in the building, y'all. Let's go. High 97 Mornings tomorrow, baby.

You a 10, that mean you a dime. 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I'm not trying to be nosy, let me know where you going tonight. Know you trying to have fun, but make sure we link by the end of the night. Don't be out with your friends, flirting with, you know it ain't right. Keep it real.

0: one. She definitely called it funny.
1: Yo! Yo, shout out to head of video, Christy. You know what I'm saying?
0: Are we up?
1: Young Chrissy, you know what I'm saying? Doing the damn thing.
0: I can't hear you, Merle.
1: Gotta give people their flowers. Yeah.
0: Nah,
1: yeah,
0: I can't hear you.
1: Yeah, yeah.
0: What up, Chan?
2: You know she's an actress, too, right?
1: Yeah. Do I?
0: You see Christine's TikToks?
2: Uh-huh.
0: Yeah, she really be acting.
1: Come on now. Yo, Tubi, cut the check. You know what I'm saying? She need a series. You understand? Mm-hmm. Listen, you know who else needs a series? My girl Mia Bell. You know what I'm saying?
0: She back.
1: She got segments, but she needs a series.
2: Ooh.
1: You know what I'm saying? Time for Do Tell, baby. Let's go. Hey. You gotta tell them. Yes.
2: All right, so we all got to celebrate JC performing at Roots Picnic, yeah. Headlining the show. Mm-hmm. He took over all of social media. And, of course, Dame Dash has a lot to say about it.
3: Of course. Man.
2: Now,
1: a lot of Cloud Bob slander, Mia.
2: Yes, he did. Cloud Bob slander, breath slander, just a lot of negative Jay-Z stuff.
1: Breath too.
2: But I'm going to let you guys listen to what he has to say first, and then we'll take it from there.
0: Yeah.
4: That's not the version of Jay that I would have ever signed. And I felt bad because I was like, for him to now have to be on that stage, not the same version of himself, and still have to work at that age. Because he has to. He was retiring since Reasonable Doubt. For him to have to come outside 20 years later, I just felt kind of like embarrassed for him a little bit.
2: Mm.
4: Oh, wow.
2: He also says a little more. I want you guys to hear that, too. Oh,
4: the hairstyle was crazy. Oh. I was like, why would they let him come outside like that? And if like, everyone around him that loves him didn't laugh and be like, yo, what are you doing? And I'm like, why would he do that? Like, we want to see, and I'm going to tell, because I still care about JJ. When you do Yankee Stadium, I need you to get a Caesar. I need you to put the Yankee hat on and do the thing to the side. That's what we want to see. We don't want to see this version of you.
1: Damn.
3: It's your day.
1: He ruined Jay's surprise.
0: What is Dame's, like, aim for these interviews? Like, is he really trying to convince folks, like, to look at him a different way? Like, you're only going to make us compare you to him.
1: Cass,
0: to where they're at.
1: Let me tell you something, brother. You're doing an impossible mission. You're trying to figure out the mind of a Harlem guy.
5: Thank you. I was about to say that.
1: Like, Harlem guys, call us up whatever. Explain your psychology.
0: I'm like, what's the psychology behind these constant podcast interviews?
2: It sounds like love to me. You know, hate is love just in another form.
0: Hello.
2: You get what I'm saying?
0: It has to be. He loves him. He loves him.
2: A lot.
0: You know what I mean?
5: It's the Harlem guys.
1: That's how they show love.
5: No, not even how they show love. It's just they don't want to stay hit. Harlem guys never stay hit.
1: Never.
5: Never. Oh, so you
1: I'm getting the last lick back, bro.
5: Yeah, that's always going to get the last lick back, no matter what it is, at whatever cost.
2: Saying his breath stinks, and you're talking about his hair.
5: Yeah.
2: All fair game. Never came out like that.
0: But to shoot him some bail, you know what I'm saying? The broken clock being, you know, right twice a day, I do kind of want to see him with a season at Yankee Stadium.
1: That, yo.
0: I
1: just
0: want to do that.
2: He's probably going to do that.
0: He's probably
2: going to
0: do that. Right. Yeah.
2: That's his plan.
5: But now he can't do it because they told me.
1: See?
5: That's the Harlem thing, right?
1: Now you got to come
5: up
1: with
5: college.
1: Now you got to come back up with the dookie wig. You call them dookie wigs.
0: Oh, God.
1: Come on, bro.
2: Oh, my God. All right. Now, moving on, reports say that Cassie fled the U.S. after her settlement with Diddy.
0: Mm-hmm.
1: Come on.
2: Yeah.
1: I mean, unless fled was like under, you know what I mean? Duress. You know what I'm saying? If she fled, meaning like, yo, she's in like in Bora Bora right now.
2: Yeah, you're right.
1: In a villa.
2: She said goodbye. Yeah,
1: take my bag. Peace out. Y'all can all have that.
5: Well,
1: TMZ. Enjoy that.
5: Well,
2: now listen, her payout was $20 million.
5: Okay, okay.
1: Yeah, I'm out of here too.
5: Okay.
1: Yeah.
5: Uh-huh.
2: And she has no plans on moving back.
0: Mm,
2: and this is all according to TMZ.
5: Well,
2: so,
1: okay.
2: Yeah.
0: I mean, Cass, go ahead and say it.
5: Yeah, she's being sued.
0: Yeah.
1: Oh.
5: Yeah. So one of the male participants in this is suing her and Diddy in L.A. And so she's gonna have to come back and answer that lawsuit.
2: Because
5: he's like, hey, wait a minute, there's a lot of money moving around here. I'm in these videos too.
1: Yeah,
0: that's true.
1: Let me
5: I'm a victim too.
1: I did some strange for some change. Let me tell you something. She might be right next door to Russell Simmons right now in Bali.
0: Bali, bro,
1: no extradition. You heard? Okay.
2: So I was right with the Cassie fled the U.S.
0: That woman did to wish one was right the first time.
2: Hey, it always do is. What you gotta do, sister. Hey, I'm not mad at it. Stay in Mexico.
0: Mm-hmm. I can still get you in Mexico. No.
2: All right, Cuba. Go to Cuba.
0: Cuba, there you go.
2: My bad.
0: Whatever the extradition laws is. But you know what? Hey, man, anybody with a couple of millions is trying to leave this country anyway.
2: Far, far away.
0: We'll see.
5: I mean, Meryl's still here.
1: Hey, man. Hey, look, Angelica said, I'm a thousand man. Walk around for him like I got bills. You know what I'm saying? Yo, thank you, me and Bell. Listen, keep it locked right here. It's Hot 97. This morning's with Meryl. It's the only radio show in the world, especially morning shows, where you have this amount of fun, okay? The other ones, they just be like, you know who said what? We don't do that, okay? We have fun up here, and we give you important information, okay? Like, Zoran's tapping in at 9 o'clock, okay? Yeah. But at 8 o'clock, the magic hour, yo. So open up your laptop, your desktop, your Dell tower, whatever you looking at us on, your phone, tablet, Hot 97 YouTube. 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Hip Hop Jeopardy, The Minds of Meryl, all of those things. You know what I'm saying? 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
7: Dad, you have to be at work at 4 a.m. What are you doing? Get up, leafy head. Love you. Bye.

0: 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Listen, that's cool. You know what I'm saying? Is it misogynist? I'm like, yo, that's cool, but Chanel is not.
1: A little bit.
0: You know what I'm saying?
2: A little bit. Dior is less expensive than Chanel.
1: Whoa. Okay. Hey, we're just being fiscally responsible.
3: Not by much. It's still... Yeah, I mean, let me just shut up.
0: He's like, I just came back from France.
3: It is. Like, me and Bell knows what she's talking about. Shut up.
2: I'll take both.
4: Shout out to disposable income, baby.
0: Word.
2: Right.
0: Shout out to the, I got it. You know, if you got it, hit us up. 1-800-223-9797. We will give you our routing numbers. Mm. Listen, it's an 8 o'clock hour, you know. We tipping it off. You know what I mean? And we got to talk a little bit about me. It's the Mind the Mirror, y'all. You know what I'm saying? And, you know, like usually in the mornings, you know, I come through and I'm very happy to see y'all, you know, but I'm also very tired. So I'm like, yo, I could be responsible and wake up a little bit earlier and like make coffee at my crib. Mm-hmm. You know what I'm saying? Put it in a nice little tumbler. Mm-hmm. You know what I'm saying? Like a Yeti or something. But I don't do that. I come to the studio, and I blow a bag on Dunkin' Donuts. I'm like, hey, and I'm not a, I don't like to eat alone.
1: Yeah.
0: You know what I'm saying? So, of course, you know, I'm going to ask y'all, yo, if you need something, let me know.
1: Hey, which is appreciated.
0: Yeah, all day. You know what I'm saying? That's all day. It's not going to stop.
1: Okay.
0: But then I realized, I was like, damn, you just ate a blue donut at 7 a.m. Mm-hmm. That can't be healthy. Mm-mm. You know what I'm saying? You just drank a bucket full of coffee that has 7 pumps of syrup in it. That can't be good for you. And then I was like, Kaz got a daylight detox juice. Me and Bell very often is in here with something green in a cup. Mm-hmm. You know what I'm saying? Green juice, right?
2: Is it like green? It's like, either green or it's a beet juice something. Or it's, you know?
0: Shiny, don't even get me started with Shiny. Shiny got like the trail mix early, you know what I'm saying?
2: The pumpkin seed.
0: Pumpkin seed.
4: Shiny has the only fruit tree in Manhattan. Yeah.
0: You know what I mean?
4: Fresh from the tree and walking.
0: You know what I mean?
5: You know what I'm saying? Walking in with slices.
0: Come on.
5: Mango.
0: You know what I mean? And Kaz is like, yo, I just got off the plane. Yo, y'all want some baguettes?
3: Yeah,
0: I just got back from Paris.
3: Some baguettes and some chocolate croissant.
0: Yeah, come on. The only one that's keeping it unhealthy with me is J-Rod. He'd be coming through with bacalaitos all the time. You know what I'm saying? Shout out to all my boys. But I say that to say this. Every time I see y'all drinking the green juice or like the press thing or like the organic this, that, yo, gut health, kombucha, whatever, I was like, yo, why can't none of this ish taste good, bro?
4: Some of it tastes good, though.
0: Is it like, but like good? Like you like it? Like, my wife likes how whiskey tastes. I don't. You know what I'm saying?
1: Okay.
0: But she likes the taste of it maybe a little too much, but. You know what I'm saying? Like, is it an acquired taste? Like, how many green juices I got to drink before I enjoy them? Because shout out to Speedy Mormon. He was like, yo, y'all, everybody drinking matcha. I never drank matcha. I got to try this.
1: Right.
0: And then he went, he's like, this tastes like grass.
4: It's disgusting. I'm not a matcha person.
2: It has to be made right. Yes. Everything has to be made
0: Everybody
2: right.
0: says that, though. I don't know what it means.
3: It means go to Japan and get a matcha.
4: Right. Everything they get here is different. Whatever healthy drink I drink in the morning, gotta have a little kick to it. So like, it's gotta have a little cayenne pepper, a little ginger. It makes me feel like whatever I'm drinking is working. If it burns,
0: right, it's like, ugh.
4: It's like, ugh.
0: Just pale your chest.
4: It's good.
0: You know what I'm saying? Listen, okay.
4: Kill the germs.
0: Mind the Mirror. Listen, coming up next, we got RJ Bond in the house. You know what I'm saying? He got the Tupac documentary, the cover up, all the scandal and the BTS. You know what I'm saying? All of that. But first,
4: you know what time it is.
0: We doing this hip-hop jeopardy, baby.
4: You know what I'm saying?
0: Come on, stop playing. After the break is your opportunity to win, what is it, 4 tickets? Like 2 Summer Jam, 2 Knicks watch party?
4: We're giving away tickets to the watch party.
0: Oh, baby.
4: We're giving away tickets to Summer Jam.
0: Oh, my God.
4: I got 2 autographed Josh Hart and Jalen Brunson jerseys to give away at the party tonight.
2: What?
4: Well, yes, absolutely. Shout out to my friends at MSG Networks and Gotham Sports at, baby. You know what I'm saying? We're giving... It's Knicks fever, Mia Bell.
0: Yeah.
4: You think I came to play around today?
0: Come on.
4: Game 1 of the NBA Finals, the New York Knicks?
0: Yes.
4: Come on, man.
0: We got to be in the building.
4: We outside tonight.
0: Keep it locked right there. We gonna be right back with RJ Bond. You know what I'm saying?
4: Sir.
0: Actually, not RJ Bond. We coming back with Hip Hop Jeopardy to give you all these tickets, and then RJ Bond. All right, keep it locked right there. Hot 97 Mornings with Mero, man.

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1: There ain't no time of this Bengals game, sir. New York City.
0: Come on, baby. You see it? Ain't that good to see him stable? You know what I'm saying? Representing the Knicks.
1: You already know,
0: of course. Shiny Culture, Mr. Worldwide, wake up every Saturday, but he's still here with us every weekday.
2: Peace to the gods and the earth.
0: You know what I mean? And of course, DJ Kaz One in the mix.
3: Facts. I'm here, buddy. You know I'm here, buddy.
0: In the building. I was just saying the wheels of steel or the turntable.
3: You just could say the plastic things. I don't know what they are anymore.
0: The plastic things?
3: It's made out of plastic now. It's sad, bro. It's a sad situation, you know? We still rocking. It's a sad situation.
0: Yo, do you miss it, bro? Do you miss the, like,
3: the turntable?
0: Putting stickers on the record?
3: Yeah,
0: you know what I'm saying?
3: I miss pulling the record out and, you know what I'm saying, going through all that stuff. But I'm never going to do it because I have my laptop here and it's so much easier.
4: I'm sure.
3: Yeah, I have all my records are set up in my house. I look at them every day. Wow, those look really pretty over there.
0: Cool. What a great collection.
3: What a time that was.
0: Yeah. Oh my God. Listen, we was carrying crates back in the day, okay? Real hip hop.
1: Yeah.
0: Tried to Ted Smooth for no reason at all. You know what I'm saying? Straight Face, you remember?
3: 52.
0: Tried to J-Rod. Also, listen, y'all. Ticketmaster has Summer Jam tickets available for you right now. You know what I'm saying? You can go cop those. French Montana will be there. Max B will be there. Zeddy will be there. Kyle Rich and 4-1 will be there. You know what I'm saying? Ice Spice will be there. The Bronx will be heavily represented. Cash Cobain is going to be there. He might pull up in the city. Like, Cash saw him just around the city the other day. You know what I'm saying? Getting a Poke Bowl.
1: Word.
0: You know what I mean? Now, but right now, it is time for Hip Hop Jeopardy. You know what I'm saying? Shiny knows, man. I have a Pavlovian response. You know what I'm saying?
1: Pavlovian.
0: That's
1: a hell of a word.
0: Come on.
4: Yeah.
1: What up, Juanito?
0: My mom used to make me read the dictionary instead of whooping me.
3: I don't know if you guys know this, but every day Meryl drops one. He drops one of those words and you're just like, what? we should start highlighting that. Like, let me tell you, we're like, wait, what?
0: Meryl's word of the day.
3: Write that down, J-Rod.
2: Because I'm thinking like provolone cheese. Like,
3: yo, he said one yesterday that had me stuck. I don't even remember what the word was. I was like, what was that? What does that even mean?
1: Shout out to Mama Mara for reading to you every day.
3: Facts, bro.
4: Shout out to
3: vocabulary is important.
0: Come on. You
1: know what
0: I'm saying?
1: Oh, do the rap.
0: Oh, he said do the rap. On his spot.
1: You ready? Ready? Listen to me. Talking about Pavlovians.
0: It's Big Cass in the building, and he ain't gonna rap because freestyle ain't free on this here app. You heard?
1: Hey, there you go. Come on, sir. Whoop. Let's get it.
3: James, like school, whatever they talking about, bro, we just rap. I like that.
2: Call him number one.
0: Yeah. Hi, 97 Mornings of Meryl. Talk to me, baby. Who are you? Where you calling from? Are you ready to play?
5: Each of the
0: odds,
5: yes.
0: All right.
1: Oh, no play, no game.
0: She's a yes. Okay. I am ready. So you know the categories, and you know this Jeopardy, so you must answer in the form of a question. The four categories are East Coast hip-hop, culture, R&B, and Southern hip-hop, which is your choice.
5: East Coast hip-hop.
0: East Coast hip-hop. All right. Okay. This abstract rapper also goes by the name of Kamal.
1: Yeah, 5 seconds to answer.
0: He's
1: five.
0: Got the jazz. He's got the jazz. He's got the jazz. And he's smooth. Like two.
5: Who is Q-Tip?
0: Hey!
3: I like it.
4: J-Rod is side-eyeing one.
1: Let's go to the judges.
6: I think she did some
1: chat. You think he did some chat?
4: That's
1: crazy. We're going to put you on the spot. Did you use ChatGPT just now? Did you Google that? Be honest.
5: No.
1: Okay.
5: No, more the honesty.
1: Your aunt's right there.
0: Your aunt's right there. Okay, so give me...
5: My mom.
0: Oh, your
4: Should
0: mom.
4: We
0: your
4: ask
0: mom's
4: her
0: right
4: a
0: there.
4: Bonus question?
2: We need some Chop Kokesh trivia. Right.
0: So between you and your mother, to win these tickets,
1: yes.
0: Give me a Q-Tip solo song.
3: Oh, man.
1: Oh, wow. Oh, what a good
4: You
1: one.
4: Got this, girl.
1: You got this. You can name one. Five.
4: Come on, mama.
0: There's one that's four, very popular.
4: Yes, three, you know it.
1: Burn, burn, burn, burn. Two.
5: This is it. Oh, no.
1: What? Come on, son. You're supposed to know this. It's a vibrant thing.
0: No.
1: Vibrant thing.
5: Oh, yeah.
4: Real good girl.
1: Is she a fraud, y'all? Is she a fraud? Is she a fraud?
0: Thumbs down. We got thumbs down.
1: Thumbs down.
0: Yo.
1: Sorry.
3: The fraud check.
0: Damn. Just
3: evolved. We now have the fraud check.
0: It's a fraud check. Yeah. Yo, Jason's like a human capture. You know what I'm saying? Like,
4: fraud
0: you're
4: check
0: not a bot.
4: And bonus question.
1: There you go. You're going to earn these Summer Jam tickets on these airwaves,
0: this is tickets to the Snipes Watch Party and

0: Come on now.
1: Right.
0: Quarter number two.
1: Come on now. Who are you? Where you calling from? Are you ready?
2: Marquise from the Bronx.
1: Yeah, Marquise from the Bronx. Let's go. Okay, Marquise Diamond from the Bronx. All right, my brother. You got East Coast hip-hop, you got culture, you got R&B, and you got Southern hip-hop. What's your category?
2: East Coast hip-hop. Let's get it.
1: All right. Okay. This late rapper memorably interrupted the Grammys to declare Wu-Tang is for the children.
3: Yeah, 5 seconds to answer. 5, 4.
4: You know this.
3: 3. You know this.
1: Come on. This is iconic.
3: 2.
4: Wow.
1: This is like a meme.
2: Who is Kanye?
5: Yo, Johnny, quick, right now, bang him, bang him!
3: Oh damn!
1: Shout to Gen Z.
3: Ye did crash at Grammy stage, yes. But he's not dead, and he's not a member of Wu-Tang.
1: Wasn't it in the VMA?
0: Wu-Tang is for the kids.
1: Why would Kanye say Wu-Tang is for the kids?
4: I mean, Kanye would say anything.
1: Also,
3: this is East Coast hip hop.
1: Also, Kanye's still alive.
3: Yeah.
1: He's still with us.
3: He's still amongst us.
5: ODB was the answer.
1: Number 3. The answer was ODB, Old Dirty Bastard. Osiris, Big Baby Jesus.
3: Mm-hmm.
1: All right, caller number 3, you're up. You know what I'm saying? Third time is hopefully the charm. Who are you? Where you calling from? And are you ready?
6: Yo, what's up? This is JP from Jersey.
3: JP, what up?
1: JP, what's good? So listen, JP.
3: You only got 3 categories.
1: Yeah, it's
3: now.
1: Only 3 left. East Coast hip hop is off the table. So you got culture, R&B, and Southern hip hop. What is your choice?
6: Let's try culture.
1: There you go. Okay. All right, Uno.
5: All right, let's do this. Here you go. This uptown rapper once had his own fashion line called FJ560.
1: Wow.
3: You have 5 seconds to answer because I definitely know this.
4: I didn't know that either.
6: FJ560, yeah, that's a tough one. I don't know. Uptown rapper.
3: What?
4: FJ.
3: Give me a guess.
4: Lean back.
6: Who is that show?
3: It's good through the uprights. You got him.
4: Wow. You're welcome.
1: The kick is up.
3: It's good.
1: Yeah. And Mia Bell blows it to the right.
3: Yes.
1: And it goes through.
3: There it is.
4: I had to. I couldn't take it.
3: I respect it, Mia. What's going on for today?
1: Hey.
3: Yo, you got tickets to tonight's watch party with Snipes in Harlem, 125th Street, to watch the Knicks take on the Spurs in game 1 of the NBA Finals. You got 2 tickets to go to Summer Jam.
1: Come on, baby.
3: For Rick Ross, Fresh Montana, Max B, The Baby, Zeddy Will, Ice Spice, you name it. Everybody's going to be there. Merrill, take it away.
1: Oh, my God. And that is at July. That is on July 24th at The Rock Prudential Center. All right, listen. Thank you, my guy. I appreciate you. Also, you got to.
6: Thank y'all. Thank you, Nia.
1: Yeah. Mia threw you the alley-oop.
3: Mia threw you the alley-oop. Listen, glass.
1: Since Mia threw you the alley-oop, you got to tell the Tri-State area, the show, and the station that just bless you with these tickets, my guy.
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4: Right.
1: And you learn something, all right? 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RJ Bond is coming up next. 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Shout out to the gang, baby. Let's go.

0: Yes, sir. Hot 97 mornings with Merrill, New York, New Jersey, Connecticut. Wake it on up, man. It's your boy, the Kid Merrill. We are here. You know, we are in HD, high definition right now, I believe. You know what I'm saying? On Hot 97 and TV and on the Hot 97 YouTube channel. Mia Bell is here.
1: Good morning.
0: Hello. You know what I mean? Kaz is here.
2: What up? What up, Tri-State?
0: Shiny Culture's on the boards, making
3: peace,
0: it happen.
3: Peace, peace.
0: Yes, sir. You know what I mean? Of course, J-Rod. Shout out to him coming off the bench, dropping 40, and then going right back to coaching. You know what I'm saying? Like Bill Russell style. You know what I'm saying? He's outside. And today, we do a lot of different interviews up here because this is a very culturally impactful show.
1: Yes.
0: Okay, you understand what I'm saying? We do not chase eyeballs. We attract eyeballs, okay? We are not, listen, no shade to Shade Room, but we're not that, okay? We create the culture that you talk about. And here to talk about cultural moments, there's nothing more culturally impactful than Tupac Shakur, his career, his life, and his untimely demise. And here to talk about it is RJ Bond. You know what I'm saying? He's a acclaimed director and producer of the hit docuseries Tupac Cover Up. Okay, and he's here with us today to discuss all of it. You know what I'm saying? Thank
1: yes.
0: you. RJ, thank you. Welcome to the show, my guy.
1: Welcome.
4: Thank you for letting me come on, man. This is an honor. You know, 19 years ago when I dropped my first documentary, Tupac Assassination, Hot 97 was the one that brought us in first.
0: Wow.
4: They said, come on and talk to us. We debuted in Times Square, the first movie. This is 2007.
1: Wow.
4: And we were fortunate enough that we got the call to come in, and I got to sit. What a blessed experience it was. So this is kind of a homecoming, and
2: hey,
4: I'm so thankful.
2: It's definitely a homecoming, man.
4: Yeah.
2: Welcome.
4: Thanks.
2: Welcome back, man. Man, so obviously Tupac cover-up, the trial is coming up soon. He said off camera that you guys are 69 days from going to trial.
4: Yep,
2: and
4: ready to go.
2: This documentary is about to drop, so it sort of coincides with all this. Is there, in your dealings of making this documentary, is there one person you would point the finger at that got in the way of this case ever being brought to justice as far as being a cover-up?
4: Somebody got in the way?
2: Yes.
4: Oh, that's a great question. Yeah, there's a few people that got in the way of it, and I'm mostly related to Death Row Records, I think. You know, there's definitely some interference there, definitely.
0: Mm-hmm.
4: You know, you had interference from a lot of law enforcement. You know, whenever you're dealing with a lot of jurisdictions, you got different police agencies all working, trying to work their own angle of things.
2: Right.
4: And then suddenly there's some protection that goes on and maybe some people that you may not want to talk to and shield this person or shield that person. And,
2: right.
4: of course, that bleeds us over into Biggie. We won't talk about that right now, but Biggie certainly is that way where you had a lot of police cover-up. You had a lot of police activity that was kind of sidelined like that.
0: And in that era, right, where there's less devices, right, to record stuff, to be like, oh, like this random person was standing on the corner and they got everything on their cell phone camera.
4: Yep.
0: There's none of that.
4: Can you imagine if that were today, that at Flamingo and Koval where the shooting happened,
1: right,
4: you'd have tourists, everybody to have a camera. We'd had 2,500 different views of the incident happen,
0: right.
4: You know, but back in the day, nothing. No gun.
0: Nothing.
4: Nothing.
2: After a Tyson fight.
0: The
2: most populated Vegas could possibly be at that time.
0: The worst
2: and
0: place
2: nobody saw nothing.
0: Right, right. The worst possible place to commit a crime
4: right.
0: of all time, and we're going to do it, and nobody's going to see anything.
4: Right. In Vegas, yeah.
0: Yeah. How do you think it would be different if something like that would happen today?
4: Well, Vegas is a lot more built out than it was. You know, we're talking 30 years ago. Vegas is a lot more built out. That area that he got shot was actually very dark. It was, they had like one gas station on a corner and four empty corners.
0: Right.
4: Now they got a giant hotel there. They have another giant hotel on the other side. There's a lot more traffic in that immediate intersection. So just by nature, and it's probably, I would say, quarter of a mile from the strip.
0: Mm-hmm.
4: So when you look at travel, tourists walking back and forth, you're going to get a lot more foot traffic going back and forth to those hotels. So, yeah, I think you'd see a lot more people around there. Got the cameras out and ready.
0: How do you think that – why do you think that people – I mean, we know why because it's Tupac. But,
4: right.
0: like, why is this – has this been such a long-running, like, mystery? You know what I mean? Like, obviously, there hasn't been real justice served, right? But, like – people, you know, things like this happen sometimes and people just kind of like, you know, after time passes, you know, people kind of forget about it. Not Tupac.
4: Mm-mm. No. And I think it's all packaged. I think the fact that there hasn't been a lot of direction from law enforcement or, you know, progress updates or anything like that over the years, just fell into a black hole. I think that generates more speculation in the absence. You know, they say nature abhors a vacuum. So you've got this lack of information and the public's going to fill it in. They always do. Right. That gives you your conspiracy theories and all that. And they just fill it in like a hole. And I think that that's what's helped generate this. I did want to say, though, you know, we talked about that trial.
2: Yep.
4: Do you know that during the middle of the trial itself, because the trial is scheduled to be about 6 weeks, that long, we are actually going to celebrate the 30th anniversary of the shooting in court.
1: Wow.
4: In court. Ooh. And I hope to God that they actually take a moment of silence. I'm going to ask for it.
0: Yeah.
4: At the beginning of that day. Have silence. Have a moment of silence. Absolutely. Because,
2: unbelievable.
4: You know, a man was killed.
0: Yeah.
4: You know?
0: Not only a man, Tupac Shakur, a cultural icon and legend. You know what I'm saying? Listen, it's Hot 97. It's Mornings with Merle. We got more with RJ Bond coming up next. Keep it locked right there. We're going to get to the bottom of this.

0: ain't mad at you. You know what I'm saying? Recipes Pac, you know what I mean? It's your boy, the Kid Mero. This is Mornings with Mero. Yeah, go ahead.
1: This is a song, man.
0: I ain't mad at you.
1: All right, sorry.
0: All right. Okay. Shout out to Danny Boy, man. R&B sleeper. Listen, we got RJ Bond in the building. You know what I'm saying? Documentarian, acclaimed director and producer of the docuseries Tupac Cover Up. You know what I'm saying? And I was just asking you off mic if there was any other artist or personality that was assassinated, murdered, you know what I'm saying, taken out of our, taken away from us too soon, that you would be interested in covering. Like, the story is a compelling story. It's an interesting, there's mystery behind it. Something that wants to, as a documentary, it makes you want to dive into it.
2: Absolutely. Well, I mean, the number one with a bullet, with all anybody talking about it, you know, they asked me, this is a few years back, but they said, you know, you've been doing, hitting the Tupac thing hard. You've been hitting it hard for 20 years. How about a Biggie assassination? Mm. And I said, ooh, that sounds like a good title anyway.
0: Right, right.
2: So,
0: right.
2: You know, I think that one's screaming out of anything. I think that's screaming out. You know, I had a great relationship with Russell Poole, who was the lead detective on that for years for LAPD. And in his passing, he left me his entire work. Talking boxes and boxes and boxes of media, you know, even to his business card things, right? All his business cards. So I think that's itching for somebody to do it. Now, whether that I what role I take in that, I don't know. But I definitely think that's number one with a bullet. I think we need to get to the bottom of that.
0: Right.
2: Post haste. Hmm. You know what I'm saying? That would be it.
0: Was it Diddy?
3: I did want to ask about that, because there was a, you know, speaking of documentaries, the Puff documentary that came out that 50 produced on Netflix didn't outright say it, but they definitely tried to
2: they sideswiped it pretty hard. If they didn't hit it head on, they sideswiped it.
3: What did you think about that?
2: You know, well, again, you have to kind of consider the source of where it's coming from, mm-hmm. who produced it, who put it out there, you know.
0: The biases.
2: Yeah, absolutely. Yeah. You know, it's, and I think I mentioned before, you know, a lot of documentaries, when they do them, they try to make the picture fit the frame. They come up with an idea and they say, okay, we're going to try to shoehorn all this stuff in to see if we can tailor it to fit that frame. We do it a little bit different when we do the assassination movies. We sit there and we take a document or we take a piece of information and we work that piece of information. We see where it goes. Sometimes it goes crazy places. Sometimes it fits right in the middle, right straight up the line. So we try to do it that way and then let the frame build itself. So that way you can have your own opinion about the information we're putting out there.
0: Right. Mm-hmm.
2: And that's what I think the core difference is in a documentary. It was a good documentary, no doubt about it. It was very well produced. It had a great, great, great production value. But you have to ask yourself a question. Did they start off with a frame and try to fit the picture?
0: Right. Okay.
2: To fit the frame. Does that make sense?
0: Yeah. Absolutely. Did they know where they were going before they started shooting?
2: Exactly. Right. You know? Yeah. Yeah. You know, yeah. And again, when you write a nonfiction story or a fictional story, I'm sorry, when you write a fictional story, you do. You start off with an idea. You know, so-and-so goes to Mars. Okay. Well, now you're going to Mars.
0: Right.
2: And the whole story is to back you going to Mars. But if you start a documentary that way, you can get into some pretty dicey water, because at some point you cross that line and somebody says, okay, this is an agenda piece. This is somewhere.
0: This is your opinion now.
2: Yeah, exactly. Yeah. Yeah.
1: How do you predict this upcoming trial to go?
2: Well, I think he's finally got the right defense. Keefe D has gone through, and Keefe D, Dwayne Davis, the one who's being charged with the murder of Tupac Shakur, goes to trial on the 17th of August.
1: Right.
2: And, you know, he is being accused and indicted based on a book that he wrote called Compton Street Legend. And this was a book that he wrote with a co-author. So there were two people that wrote this book.
0: Mm.
2: Vegas police just talked to the co-author last week. This is after an indictment where they read the book into the record as if it were fact.
0: Mm.
2: Okay? And if that doesn't make you scratch your head, I don't know what does. You know? So when you look at what he's being indicted on his own words, because there's no car, no gun, no witnesses per se. I mean, Suge Knight's out there somewhere in the ether trying to figure it out, I guess.
0: Right. You know, trying to not run somebody over.
2: Yeah, true. So you have that now. But I think that the reason that I'm interested in the case, I'm invested in it, is because we live in a country where last time I checked, you had free speech. You had the ability to say what you wanted to say, even if it wasn't true. You could say that. I would hate to think that we live in a country where you're going to be indicted and possibly convicted just based on something you said.
3: Wow.
2: You know, you look at that, what is that, 8647 that just happened where they were flying the flag and the court said, you know, yeah, the president took it as a threat, but it's a flag. You know, it's just saying what it's saying, hey, and that's protected.
0: Hey, like Jay-Z said, I thought this was America, people. You know what I'm saying? And listen, thank you, RJ Bob, for sliding through. Tupac, cover up.
3: Where can we watch this again?
0: You know what I'm saying?
2: It's on Tubi. It's on Amazon. It's all over.
0: Everywhere. You know what I'm saying? Right, if you just turn on your smart TV, hit the little magnifying glass, and type it in, you're going to find it. RJ Bond, ladies and gentlemen, thank you for coming through, my guy.
2: Appreciate it.
1: Thank you so much.
0: Information. Documentarian extraordinaire. Listen, Knicks are in the finals. Zoran, it's summertime. 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Let's talk about the Knicks. Call us up, Zoran. 1-800-223-9797. All right? 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

0: 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And we always say, if you mess with the bull, you know what you're going to get? The horns.
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0: Morning, Zomero, man. Listen, this is New York City's morning show. So, of course, we are the ones that have New York City's mayor on the line right now.
1: Hey.
0: Yo, Zo, man, listen, I'm hearing things out here about you getting busy and signing executive orders out here like a real G. Talk about it.
1: You are absolutely correct. I was happy to sign an executive order with a number of New York's cutest, so the kids can actually stay up late past bedtime to watch the finals.
0: Yeah,
2: there you go. There you go.
0: It's not just me. Saying that. You heard it from the mayor himself.
3: Mr. Mayor, talk to me about the New York Knicks being in the finals. What special things do you have planned for our boys when they come back to New York City for Games 3 and Game 4?
1: You know, I would say it's 1999, but I wasn't even 10 years old at the time. This is just a beautiful moment for the city.
3: It's incredible.
1: And they are doing everything that every New Yorker would dream of, and we just want to make this a time when every New Yorker can celebrate them. Because I know whether it's a watch party at Radio City Music Hall or just like a local bar that New Yorkers are going to, everybody is thinking about the team.
3: What's the prediction? What do we got? What's your prediction for this series?
1: I'm saying Knicks in 4, inshallah.
3: Let's go.
0: Let's go, baby.
3: I don't put my brooms away yet.
4: And thank you so much for appointing Edwin Raymond as the sheriff of New York City. We are so excited about that.
3: Yeah.
4: It's such a huge deal for the community, for sure.
1: No, you are so welcome. It's honestly not that hard of a decision to make, given who he is, his track record, and his vision. And, you know, I never thought I'd be able to say it literally, but yes, there is a new sheriff in town.
4: Absolutely. Nice. And with that, of course, it makes us want to ask about youth. And we do want to know about your plans for summer programming. Can you tell us a little bit about that?
1: You know, I was actually sitting with a number of younger New Yorkers, and one of them turned to me and he said, you know, there's nothing worse in this city than being young and broke, and how hard it is for so many New Yorkers in what's the most expensive city in the United States of America. And I've often found that in our politics, we tell young people what they shouldn't do, but we rarely tell them what they should do. And we just created a website looking to do exactly that. It's a website called nyc.gov/summer. It's a free interactive map that connects New Yorkers to hundreds of free programs available throughout the summer. Kids can sort by their age, their zip code, their interests, whether that's soccer, basketball, even gardening or photography. And, you know, when I was growing up in New York City, I used to go to a website called nyc.go at the time, and they would have the top 10 free things to do. And I would use that as a guide for what I could do that week, that summer. We want to bring that back so that kids actually have a sense of how they can explore their city, then, you know, whatever it is that their interests are, without having to worry about how much money's in their pocket.
0: Because that becomes prohibitive. You know what I'm saying? Like the cost of entry.
1: Too often in politics, you know, we pat ourselves on the back saying, oh, we're already doing that. And we want to make sure that people know about the Summer Youth Employment Program. People know about these opportunities for kids at nyc.gov/summer, that people know that we're providing free childcare for the first time for two-year-olds. Because if you don't know that, you might end up paying $20,000 a year. You might end up being the voice of the morning but having to live in New Jersey.
0: Crazy.
1: You know what I'm
0: crazy.
1: Saying? Crazy. We got to bring you back.
3: Damn, you let the man just put you on blast.
0: Yeah. I mean, listen, we for the tri-state.
3: Yeah.
0: We for the tri-state.
3: It's real, though.
0: Shout to Fetty Wap, though. I need one thing from you, though, my brother. I need you to pull up to Summer Jam and stage dive during Cash Cobain set.
1: Look, man, if you promise to catch me.
0: I'm volunteering the entire crew.
1: This is going to be one of those trust falls where I just feel the ground immediately.
0: Nah. I got soft hands. That's what my coach used to tell me in football. New York City, ladies and gentlemen, Zora Mamdani.
3: Yes, sir.
0: Thank you for calling in, man. Keep it locked right there. High 97. Don't go nowhere.

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Podcast 1. Oh, yes, sir. I like this right here. Beautiful day in New York City tonight. Shout out to Jersey on the check-in, of course, Connecticut.

For the morning, I hope everybody's going to have an exciting, amazing, incredible day. You are locked in too. Morning from Earl Castle. Well, I'm here at 9 o'clock mix. We'll be down Monday through Friday. We are in Summer Jam mode. 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The biggest show is happening. July 24th, Prudential Center. I mean, you want to be there, right? At DJ Cast One, sub you want to hear, add me right now. Tag me. 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
2: Once again, shout out to my Queen squad. Don't forget, this Saturday we are up in Astoria. Vibes, Astoria Castle. I'll be touching down. Doing

It's been so long since you texted me. I finally. This is the one right here. Top of the morning, top of the morning, top of the morning. I'm seeing Nixon 4 in the chat. I'm seeing Nixon 5 in the chat. Nixon 6. What you got out there? Don't forget that Knicks watch party is happening tonight. Snipes, Kazeem will be in the building. Shout out to Mike Beatham, he'll be on the set. Ooh, that's nice. And I got that private Knicks party watching too. It's happening. Saturday, we in Queens, baby. Vibes. Reggie said Knicks in one. Come on, man.

R&B tip real quick. I mean, why not? Let's stay on the R&B side real quick. At DJ Cass, when some of you want to hear to get your day started right, you know we got you up here. Morning from Mero, 9 o'clock mix, Monday through Friday.

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1: Yeah.
0: We the illest, okay? Mia Bell.
2: Good morning.
0: The most best. I said the most best. I don't care if it's incorrect grammatically because we are the most best. Also, Kaz is in the building.
3: What up? I just forgot to slide into my camera shot, but I'm here.
0: You know what I'm saying? The most best. You feel me? The most best show in the world. Of course, Mr. Worldwide Makeup himself, Shiny Kota.
4: Yeah.
0: You know what I mean? In the building. Yo. Big up. And big shouts to Jason Rodriguez, man, our producer. Coming off the bench, man, doing it all, goddammit, man. Wearing 16 and a half hats today.
3: They call him a five-tool player.
0: Yes, sir.
2: You know what I'm saying?
0: Yo, he got hype for that because he played second base. Well, he got range. Watch out on the softball field, boy. He's going to get you.
3: Yes, sir. Man,
0: that's Jayberto Clemente. You know what I'm saying? Yo. Summer Jam tickets is live. Make sure you go get those. We got French, Max, Zeddy Will. You know what I'm saying? And of course, more. We're going to announce more performances on June 5th. Also, big, big, big shout out to Black Rose NYC. You know, because speaking of power to the people, she was our guest co-host last week. And this weekend, June 6th, she's producing Say Something Comedy.
3: Yeah.
0: Featuring all Boricua comics. You know what I'm saying? Puerto Ricans. As a nod to the Puerto Rican Day Parade coming up, go to her IG page, I Am Black Rose NYC, for ticket info. Listen, if you missed anything, I don't know why you would, because you should just turn this on and just leave it on at all times. So, you know what I'm saying? This is your favorite show. But if you did miss something, you could get it wherever you get your podcasts at, Apple, blah, blah, blah, wherever, right? Also, make sure you follow that YouTube for all the replays, all right? Hot 97's YouTube. The full interview with Zoran is there. You know what I'm saying? He said something wild about this. You got hold on. You gotta go listen to it. I'm not even going to tell you what it is. Also, of course, we are going to go get IVs now and take naps and pass the baton to DJ Drewski.
3: Yeah.
0: Who is the first DJ from New Jersey to have a morning slot on High 97 in over 33 years. You know how I know that? Because I follow the High 97 Instagram, as should you. All right? For the crew, it's your buddy Kim Merrill. Holla. Mornings at Merrill, baby. We are up out of here. DJ Juicy's up next. Keep it locked. Don't go nowhere. 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

0: Yorkers need a fighter. 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

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It's at 97, a midday movement. DJ Drewski, yeah, Knicks fans like to twerk. Listen, they in the finals. Game one tonight is going to be crazy. Zeddy Will be at the Summer Jam Experience. That's going to be crazy. New York City is just feeling great.

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Mariah the Scientist, the Sun 97 of Midday Movement, DJ Drewski playing all your favorite songs. Now, Dame Dash says that Jay-Z's breath used to always stink, and he's still curious if it still stinks today. He said he had bad breath and used to chew Big Red gum. I'm not going to lie, I used to like Big Red gum, the cinnamon taste, but he said the mix between the bad breath and the Big Red gum, it smelled like cinnamon doo-doo. Listen, you cannot come for Dame. You know, Jay already knew once he came for Dame Dash that Dame was going to go crazy on social media. They live for stuff like this. You're talking about older men that probably have a lot of time that just love social media. You cannot play with them. I don't know why.

Beyonce stands for billionaires. Hot 97 DJ Drewski in the building. Say that five times fast. Beyonce billionaire, you can say that because Forbes just confirmed her status. She is the fifth musician to reach billionaire status. Shout out to Beyonce and even a bigger shout out to Hove. Listen, as a man, to pick your future wife and the mother of your kids and she's a billionaire? He got to get credit, too. That's that Brooklyn-ish right there. Y'all little Brooklyn dudes think y'all slick, but I give him a lot of credit. Congratulations.

music on the way. DJ Drewski, the heavy hitter in the building. The Instagram is at So Drewski. And speaking of Instagram, Soulja Boy's baby mom went up and said, you know, she posted a video and she said, when your baby dad got you blocked and rent is due, so the saxophone got louder. You know, the saxophone viral video that's going. Well, Soulja Boy responded and said, she better call Drake. Because now we all know that Drake is out here supporting everybody's baby mom. Of course, you know, support comes with some action. So all these baby mamas, when Drake is reaching out,

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You never know. In the meantime, I got some Evercentia Left Me coming up, French Montana Max B. They'll be at Summer Jam 2026, so keep it locked.

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Zodiac sign, it must be a Gemini moon, cause we about to go half. Mistakenly, nobody been in a bag, but how many bodies done been in her bag?

97 Midday Movement, DJ Drewski. Hopefully I'm playing all your favorite joints and making you feel good too. But today is game one of the New York Knicks versus the Spurs. And in tri-state news, Odell Beckham Jr. will be returning to the New York Giants. Shout out to

0: 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They are New York. 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WQHT HD1 New York. It's the 12 o'clock lunch break with the heavy hitter DJ Drewski.
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0: type of way. 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Welcome to the Midday Movement. DJ Drewski in the building. Shout out to my guy, Bobby Shmurda. You know, that's my man. But he's feeling some type of way about Jay-Z. You know, after the whole Roots picnic, he spoke up. But now he's kind of breaking down why he feels some type of way about Jay-Z. Listen to this. The lawyer he had during his trial when he went to jail is actually Jay-Z's lawyer. Now, that lawyer told Bobby Shmurda to take the plea deal, which put him in jail for 7 years, even when Bobby Shmurda didn't want to take the plea deal. Now, it gets even deeper. Bobby was sharing footage of, like, Jeezy doing an interview where he said he had the song with Jay-Z dropping at the same time Bobby Shmurda dropped. And Jay-Z, you know, felt like, yo, let Bobby live. So now, Bobby Shmurda felt like at that time, Jay-Z was low-key scared of him. Not in, like, a violence way, but, like, in a music way. So he feels like Jay-Z's lawyer made him take the plea deal to get him out the scene, you know, get him out the way so that Jay-Z could drop new music and his music could go up and he ain't got to worry about Bobby Shmurda. That's very deep thinking, but unfortunately, there are rude, nasty, mean people out there that would do stuff like that to get rid of you if you're competition. Now, do I confirm or do I know if Jay-Z and his lawyer plotted that? No, but I do know there are very bad people outside that would watch and do that.
1: MC, make another hit. Whoa!
2: This ain't what you want.
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Cash Cobain on High 97. Shout out to Cash Cobain and all the slizzies. Cash Cobain will be at Summer Jam July 24th. I got tickets coming up. Now listen to this one. A Chicago high school graduate was denied her diploma. You want to know why? Because when she went on stage to accept it, she hit one of those like stripper splits on stage, did a little booty bounce, got up, and thought the principal was going to hand her the diploma, except the principal was like, nah, keep it moving. Listen, it gets real. You can't embarrass the school like that. Everybody's celebrating. I understand where the principal's coming from. Maybe I would have gave her the diploma after we had a talk, but they still ain't give her a diploma.

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0: 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You be killing them, girl. You be killing them.
1: All the ladies.
0: You be killing them.
1: Like to congratulate you. Congratulations.
0: You be killing them, girl. You be killing them.
1: And you just came from the gym clothes. In a fitted cap and some Timbos. In a pair of flats, well-trimmed toes. Camera in the mirror, BBM pose. Still killing them. You still killing them. You still killing them.
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3: Let's get the party started. See you at the bar, you was hardly talking. That's when I knew that your heart was scarring. Friends to lovers need a part to star in. Like, wait, babe, let me ask.

tickets to the New York Knicks watch party at Snipes, plus tickets to Summer Jam. It goes down July 24th, Prudential Center, Newark, New Jersey. The big experience. All you're doing is listening. When I play Chanel by Tyler, that is your chance to win these tickets. It's going to happen this hour, so you better keep it locked. In the meantime, put this in your calendar. All my car people, all my family people, the big car, truck, bike, and Jeep show is going down Saturday, June 20th in Roselle, New Jersey. Shout out to G-Wiz Auto Entertainment. You know, that's like my hobby. I like the old school cars, exotic cars, the cool bikes. So we're doing the big 13th annual car, truck, bike, and Jeep show. Roselle, New Jersey, June 20th. Bring the family, bring the friends. Shout out to Mayor Donald Shaw. Shout out to the Borough Council. And of course, G-Wiz, DJ Drewski. I will be in the building, so pop out.

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And DJ Drewski, that's my Caribbean voice right there. Yo, Bonton, big up yourself. Last night, we went to the Buju listening party. He had a party right here in New York City. Oh, man, he got some joints. You know, he's like a Jamaican dance hall legend. He plays some records. He got a record that's called Heavy Hitters. So you know that's going to be a movie right there. Shout out to everyone that was at the listening session. I can't wait for that music to drop. We're going to get it first. Of course, play all your favorite joints and all these new joints. But listen, Nessa and DJ Camilla are up next. I gotta go, but they got tickets to Summer Jam, and they got tickets to that Knicks watch party. You know, there's a watch party tonight at Snipes. Tomorrow, there's another party. So if you want to be in the building, keep it locked right here with Nessa and DJ Camilo. Game one of the finals tonight. Let's go, Knicks!

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1: I'm super excited. 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I'm closing the store and I'm leaving. 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
0: Exactly. Everybody, act like you got food poisoning at work and leave. It is time we get ready for the Knicks. They are playing tonight, game one. We're getting ready for that, all right? We got our exclusive Knicks watch party, and I'm about to give out tickets to be at Summer Jam.

0: 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All right, on the way, I got tickets for our exclusive Knicks watch party and tickets to be at Summer Jam. 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
1: Let's get the party started. 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

0: Jennifer, what you saying? Hot 97, number one for hip hop. What I'm saying is that it's all about the Knicks. Big ups to everybody that's going to be meeting us tonight for game one at our exclusive Knicks watch party at Snipes in Harlem. I don't know if you heard about the other watch party at MSG. It had over 150,000 people waiting in line online to get tickets. That's crazy. Let's go, Knicks.
1: Got an attitude, but you better, so I ain't mad at you. 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I pay the avenue, top 560 in a savage soul. 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
1: Met her in the trenches when she's and then she

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0: Nessa.
1: She's the host. Skinny.

0: Game one, the Knicks, it is here. What's going on? Where are you going to be at tonight? Where are you watching the game?
1: Listen, I'm coming to Harlem. I'm coming to rock with Sha. There's only one place. I already called out on Thursday. There's only one place I got to be, and that's for Sha.
0: Let's go, Knicks. In the meantime, we're warming up for the game, and I got your tickets to be at Summer Jam. Right when I play Rain Dance from Dave and Tems, Be Callin' 9. That's coming up.

for hip hop, Megan Thee Stallion's not letting up on this messy breakup that she had with the basketball player Klay Thompson. She previewed some new music and people caught some of the lyrics where she was talking about how basically being wifey is done. It's over with. I get it. When you go through those kind of breakups, you belong to the streets for a while. And I'm not judging.

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SZA and Don Toliver spotted together. 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They have a baby together. SZA popped up at Don Toliver's show, and that was nice to see. 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

How we get so deep so fast? Hey, stop playing, I beat you up. 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Message.

0: 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Hot 97, number one for hip-hop. Tonight, we're ready, dialed in. Game one of the NBA Finals. Let's go, Knicks!
1: It's been 27 years, New York. This is our time. Let's go!
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0: Yes! The Knicks are playing tonight for game one. We've been giving away tickets to our exclusive watch party happening in Harlem at Snipes. And we got your tickets to be at Summer Jam. Right when you hear two songs from The Baby getting played back-to-back, be caller 9 to win.
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Denver, what you saying? Hot 97, number one for hip-hop. Let's go, Knicks. Game one is tonight, and the energy's all the way up. MTA repainted 34th Street Station right by MSG, blue and orange, of course. And then someone hung Tim's off the light pole. It's too much. I love it. I mean, it makes sense. This is the first time the Knicks have been to the finals in 20

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1: Oh, I'm so excited. 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
0: Where are you going to be watching the game at?
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0: All night with us?
1: 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Watch party. You know the vibe.
0: We're going to be at Snipes in Harlem. Are you going to bring the broom or what?
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1: 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Mayor Mom Donnie wants you to break the rules tonight with your kids. He wants them to sleep late. 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

Ain't been out so long, girl, you been a homebody. 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Go and party with your friends, everything is on me.

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0: 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Camilo, I'm thinking when you play two DaBaby songs back-to-back, we give out tickets to be a Summer Jam to Caller 9.
1: I like your energy, Nessa. I like it.
0: And, of course, we got to celebrate the Knicks. That's why we got our exclusive Hot 97 watch party at Snipes for Game 2. All right, let's go out there, have a good time. Let's root for the Knicks. And it is going to be hosted by our very own Kaz from Mornings with Mero. So you're getting Summer Jam tickets and you're getting tickets to our exclusive watch party. Be on the lookout. Right when Camilo plays two DaBaby songs back-to-back, be Caller 9 to win.

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Nessa, Summer Jam tickets, I got them when I play two songs and a baby back to back. Two songs from the baby back to back, your chance to win a couple of minutes away.

0: Knicks, game one of the finals, Camilo. That's all that matters.
1: That's right. Big New York energy, Nessa. Listen, I've been doing my push-ups. I've been, you know, getting situated. Hello?
0: What, are you going to get off the bench and play? What are you doing sit-ups and push-ups for?
1: If they need me, I'm there. Whatever it takes. The big W, baby.
0: Let's go, Knicks. Yes, game one is tonight. Of course, big ups to everybody that's going to be joining us at the Hot 97 exclusive watch party that we got going on tonight at Snipes in Harlem. All right, we're ready for this. It's going to be hosted by our very own Kaz from Mornings with Mero. Okay? Now, in the meantime, we also got your Summer Jam tickets. We're going to make that happen for you right when Camilo plays two songs from the baby back to back. Be caller 9 to win.
1: Let's go.

0: we got to be honest. We got to hurry up out of here. Game one of the finals. Let's go, Knicks. It is happening tonight.
1: It's go time, Nessa. Let's go, New York Knicks.
0: All right, Camilo, can I do this? Tell me if it's okay. I already got exclusive tickets to our...

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1: 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Yeah. 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

0: Summer Jam tickets, I got them right now. Front row, four-pack, at Funk Flex. Let me see that steering wheel, type of car you're driving. I'll give you those Summer Jam tickets right now. The big station, we under new management up here. Ask me if I give a about you.
1: Yo, Ted, he's monitoring everything. He's monitoring it.
0: So I just want that guy Flex to leave me alone. You think he'll leave me alone? Just want him to leave me alone. Crazy things, you don't want to play.

0: Big grand opening, baby. The Bridge Dispensary. Havoc Storm, I see you. Funk Flex on the set. Oh! Broadwalk Hall, Atlantic City. Meek Mill will be in the building. Funk Flex on the set. Walt Reader Jr., what's going on?
1: Yes!
2: Miliana, it's been so long since you texted me. I finally took a break and now I feel like I'm on ecstasy. You said what my word means to me.
0: Nah, Jay-Z answered Drake. Nah, he answered him. He answered him. It's our 97. Let's go, ladies. Where you at?

0: New York, New Jersey, Connecticut. Funk Flex, I'm here. I mean, they love me up here. What you want me to do? I don't even know what she said, cause it's fun. It's fun. DJ CeeLo got a brand new show every Friday, 11 o'clock. DJ Spazzo got a brand new show every Thursday, 12 midnight, playing new music from artists from New York, New Jersey, and Connecticut.
1: Wow!
0: Makes you tight when I shout that, right? Let you know you're finished. Manito! New York! Yeah. I can play music, multitask, disrespect people. It's crazy.

0: Oh, yes. Mm-hmm.
1: He's on fire!
0: Queensbridge, Zeddy Will's gonna be at Summer Jam. Huh?

Your legs can't stand. High freak with the word in the hand.

0: Yeah.
1: Ready. You know what I'm saying? You know. Yeah. Yeah. Me like a. You know what I'm saying? Let's go.

0: Shouts out 97 Funk Flex. I love coming out those cars. I love getting it cranking. New York City, I love when people rub me the wrong way. You know, New York, Jersey, Connecticut, you ever meet somebody that thinks they you're equal? And you look at them, right? And you say to yourself, this is a clown. Put a big red nose on him. What do you want me to do, New York? Things happen to me, which forces me to talk about stuff like this. I want to make sure I get this right. Shout to the small club queen. That's what it is, small club queen. Because I think on some place, this guy was comparing himself to what I do. What was it, like $1,000 to $1,500, something like that? 300 people in the club, something like that? That's less than $10,000 for the whole club night. So that's about right of what you get paid. You don't even see the arenas. This is so crazy to me, New York. I think what's bothering him is he's never had anyone tell him he's not who he think he is. Small club queen. What's the definition of a small club? 400 people and less. Definition of something big was like that picnic I was at, 30,000 per day. And I was on the bill from the door, so you know I got a lot of bread. And I meant to, is that the right name? Small Club Queen, I think, Tat. Your guy isn't stealing from you, right? I don't know if it was like 10, 15 years ago or something. It didn't stop. I don't know. He had his hands in your money. You're not scared. He's not stealing from you. You know who I'm talking about. The guy that shortchanged me a few years ago. You remember? About 10, 15 years ago, your man, he shortchanged me. I never did another party for him again. He's not robbing you, is he? Don't worry about me, small dog. Get your brand up. Get your brand up, okay? That's what you got to do.
1: I went deaf on it.
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1: Cause small.
0: Summer Jam, the big experience. I got tickets at Funk Flex. Let me see that steering wheel, what type of car you're driving. I'll give it to you right now. DJ CeeLo has a new show. How that bothers you? DJ CeeLo has a new show. Yes! Every Friday, 11 o'clock. DJ Spazzo.

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We under new management up here. Who says so? Me. All I need is one night. Summer Jam's gonna be crazy. Yours truly, Funk Flex on the set all night.

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I had Arlene MC at Funk Flex right now. Maria, what up, Fozzy? Yo! Here we go. New York, Jersey, Connecticut. Nah, Pereira and me, we're good moving forward. We in a good place. Go, girlfriend. It's your birthday. 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

Yes. Rest in peace to the fat man, Scoop. Young Sav, I see it. DJ Knuckles, what's going on? My city, my station. All this under new management. You tight, you look tight. Ask me if I care, mother.

graffiti, Faith the Famous, Brooklyn, baby, what's going on? Here we go. Here we go. Break it down right here. Break it down right here. Oh. New York City. Funk Flex. 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

0: on. Summer Jam tickets right now at Funk Flex. Four pack, front row. We're going to break it down right here. I want to hear you sing it. My city, my station.
1: Engine number 9.
0: Oh. The New York. Yes. Line.

0: break it down right here. 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
1: Coke
0: Boy. Max B, they had Summer Jam. 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You only live once. We the ones, mother. 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

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They're going to tear that place down. You want tickets to Summer Jam? At Funk Flex, let me see. I steal what type of car you're driving, how you're riding. I'll give you those tickets right now.

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Keep it real, you know.

Yes, of course, it's our 97 Funk Flex Lit Digital Shake the Block. It's a Wednesday. We're just making it hot, baby. I'm just excited, okay? Summer Jam, four-pack front row. They always give me the front row. Four-pack front row. 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At Funk Flex, let me see that steering, what type of car you driving, where you riding. I'll give you the tickets right now. DJ CeeLo has a brand new show. I know that bothers you, man. That DJ CeeLo new show on Friday, it hurts. Yeah. Suckers. Now, we love everybody, man. Wow. All right, DJ CeeLo every Friday, 11 o'clock. 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Bobby Trends every Saturday at 3 p.m. We're not playing. We're going to get to that. Big Summer Jam announcement this Friday, baby. Big Summer Jam announcement this Friday with Nessa. Man. Wowzers. All right. Always new music from an artist from New York, New Jersey, or Connecticut. Let's go to the Bronx. Cash Cobain. Of course, he's at Summer Jam. He's going to shut that down. It's going to be an amazing show. Mix at 6 on the way.

Montana, and I'm gonna be hitting that stage. Ever since you left me, more money, more cars, more show. Ever since Flex Montana, Max B, all I need is Ice Spice.

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Where you riding? I'll give you those Summer Jam tickets right now. Right now. 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

0: Big song in the club, baby. Lil Uzi, we looking for you to Summer Jam.
1: I don't even
0: know what we looking for Lil Uzi for Summer Jam. 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We don't need you. Tickets are already moving. So you can stop by, bruh. Funflex Lit Digital. Shake.

0: Oh, we going, baby. We going. 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
1: Okay, I really do get what I'm making a day.
0: Oh.
1: What they making a life?
0: Meek Mill. It's coming to that boardwalk, baby. Atlantic City. Walt Reed Jr., I see you.

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Yeah. On 10th, I'll be back. 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Here we go. All I know. French Montana, Max B, the

0: How you like that, baby? 1-800-223-9797. I'm here, baby. Lit Digital, shake the block. Funk Flex. Nah, lettuce, man. I love it. I love the weather. I love the way it's moving. I love it. It's great. It's great out here. Now, listen, New York, Jersey, Connecticut. Some people never cease to amaze. So I'm going to say this so correct. Because I don't know why certain DJs think they're on my level or we the same. And I always have to bring clarity to this. No, I do. I don't know what people call a club these days. Because sometimes that's a lounge. Okay? Small club queen. That's a lounge. Those are lounges you're in. Which makes you the small club queen. Because in the small joints, they do the $1,500 to $2,000 for a DJ, the small joints. It is what it is. Don't get mad at me. That's called small. Your manager isn't still robbing you, is he? Because sometimes I get these random messages to my phone. Your manager's still not robbing you, is he? You're not scared of him, are you? Is he robbing you? He ain't taking bookings and not giving you the money, is he? He ain't coming up short, is he? Because I'm just going like what people are saying to me. Small club queen. Because you see, shout out to everybody that came out to the Roots Picnic. A lot of artists out there. You see what I mean? There's a difference between me and you. You thought I was going to let up? Queen. There's a difference. Small club queen. I'm out there 30,000 deep per day. While you're grinding in the lounge for $1,000 to $1,500. That is money. Dollars. I just want to know what possesses you to think we in the same league or we should be treated the same. You must be going blind. Don't worry. Now I got all the info.
1: Let's go.
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Shout out to Storm. I see y'all. Shout out to the Bridge Dispensary. Funk Flex on the set. I'm going to shut that down. The big grand opening. Saturday, June 6th. Let's go.

Zeddy Will's gonna be at Summer Jam. 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Yeah. 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It's not going to stop. Let digital shake the block. You sour, ask me if I care. You ain't in my league, boy. I'm just saying. Shout out to the small club queen. Yes, yes, nah, that's definitely you. Queen of the small clubs. Stop, don't talk to me. Don't look at me and don't talk to me. Okay, small, chill out. At Funk Flex, if you want those tickets to Summer Jam right now, let me see what type of car you driving or riding. Meek Mill's coming to Atlantic City, baby. Funk Flex gonna be on the set. June 20th, it's gonna be mean.

Bobby Condon's Jabba. Oh, yeah. David Levy. Young Chow. All this is under new management. I don't care if that bothers you. My city, my station. But you know that already. That's why you're tight.

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I went deaf. Got Soul, Funk Flex on the set. Jonathan, what up, my brother? I see you. Let's go. All I need is one night. You're gonna have to splurge. Meek Mill, Atlantic City, Boardwalk Hall, June 20th. Funk Flex on the set.

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0: New York, Jersey, Connecticut, what's going on? Like I said before, being an OG is so back in style.
1: Hattie's turning 100. If she would have transitioned before I cleared my name, I would have hunted them. Every one of them playing these silly games. That 1-800 ambulance chaser would have wished one came. But 911 is a joke. Public enemy number one, I've been ranked. The rock's not crumbling. The leprechauns have magically run out of pranks. Your son on a federal jail line mumbling something about having too much in his drink. You know how dumb that is? Another one fumbled his, wonder how I get the blame. Teeth is tumbling out their mouth, and somehow I'm the one who done it. It's a murder mystery game. You had to cash cow and get. Was you who pumped his? I'm the one who scrubbed the pain. That hill you can die on. It's way too much flack that comes from those pains. I'm killing them softly. What's understood don't need to be explained. You want it one way, it's the other. I steal on you suckers, I'm mauling you. Can't, I ain't much for me, it's know-how. Cancel the brunches, I remember the hunger pain. The price of the bricks going up. It's gonna cost you a beat to even say my name. You ever heard of a Wonder King? My children and some of them, have you no shame? Y'all trying to get under skin? I really get under skin. Ask unharmed player. Y'all thoughts with y'all thoughts again. Everybody think they're the ones insane. You're no maniac. Watch y'all saniac in my presence. Shrink. I need a new therapist. It's not working. I'm truly on the brink. Y'all better not encourage him. Y'all don't want me to think these thoughts that I think. That still stuttering. And Chatty Patty down on his luck again. Quest introducing me to Jaguar. I don't know why I still f*** with him. You wonder why I do the freestyle rehearsal. That lady back on the stuff, she sound like she in love with her. Her kid can't even take their kids. Enough of them. A rapper can't be my eye. I got MAGA Republicans. Them shots came from the very top of the government. Good luck with them. I'm governed by God. You try to break the government. I rain for 40 days. My neck get flooded again. Wrist get flooded again. My net worth went up again. My next update, the jig is up. I'm up 10. Wrong chart, champ. You gotta look up again. Just look up the hole. I never looked up to them. Got your publishing gangs to go talk tough to them. Don't talk success to me. This is workers. In perpetuity is how your contract is worded. Don't make me go fuck, man. The roots remember, even when the trees pretend, not too much of my name. Don't forget who I am. Hattie loves her Shawnees. S-H-A-W-N. I find it adorable she put the S at the end. You don't know, the show ain't even begin. I said, you don't know, the show ain't even begin.

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0: 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Funk Master Flex.
1: Let's get the party started. 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That's when I knew that your heart was scarring. 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
1: 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We run the city. Everything's under new management. Not sure why that bothers you so much, man. All right. That whole freestyle, wow. Impressive, man. Impressive. Let's go to Queensbridge. Zeddy Will, YK Nice. It's a big song. Why? Every hour, new music from an artist from New York, Jersey, or Connecticut. Let's do it. Hot 9 at 7 on the way.

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There's number 8, Burning Blue, Mariah the Scientist. I'm still looking for Mariah the Scientist. We spoke to her, but we got cut off, I think. We need Mariah the Scientist for Summer Jam. And somebody's got to make it happen, okay? Hottest non-songs in the city. It's a Wednesday. That bonus is going to be Gold Ladies, French Montana, Max B. They are confirmed for Summer Jam. Meek Mill is going to be in Atlantic City, June 20th. Broadwalk Hall. Walt Reed Jr., I appreciate you, man. Yours truly, Funk Flex, on the set. Summer Jam, front row, 4-pack at Funk Flex. Let me see that steering wheel type of car you're driving, and the Summer Jam tickets will be yours. Here's number 7, Lil Uzi Vert. What you saying? Hot 9.

Number six, Spend That, Young Miami. Matter of fact, Boss Man D-Lo, Young Miami, Webster Hall, July 31st. Yours truly, Funk Flex on the set. I'm going to tear that place down, all right? Hottest nine songs in the cities while we're here until Wednesday. Bonus, always an artist from New York, New Jersey, and Connecticut, French Montana, Max B. They're going to be at Summer Jam. DJ CeeLo, new show every Friday, 11 o'clock. 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Under new management. Why? Funk Flex says so. You tight? You look tight. Hit number five, It Depends, Chris Brown, Bryson Tiller. I did speak to Bryson Tiller this week. He is checking his calendar, so shout to Bryson Tiller. That's number five. I'm going to be inside 97 minutes commercial free. Ha!

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The baby will be at Summer Jam July 24th. He puts on an amazing stage show. The problem is, Zeddy Will's going to be there too, and he puts on an amazing stage show too. I need the baby to get ready. Zeddy Will's going to be in rare form. Zeddy Will, don't sleep on the baby. You know he's trying to really work that stage. Max B, leave Big Daddy Kane alone. I saw Big Daddy Kane this weekend. He wants all smoke, okay? All of it. Summer Jam tickets. Get them now at Funk Flex. Let me see that steering wheel, what type of car you're driving or riding, and those tickets are yours. Bonus, French Montana, Max B. Why? Because they had Summer Jam. New York energy. 8 o'clock, I'm back on that set doing what I do best. Hot 9 at 7.

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